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0: and Labor Day weekend. We are almost there. It is Friday Eve. Ellie taking over for Brett Hall. Hopefully got to give him a listen this afternoon, but it is officially Fox Country Nights, and we have a lot of things to talk about. It's the first A-State game against Memphis this weekend at Memphis. We've got some tickets for that that we'll talk about here in a little bit. You've got a chance tomorrow morning to win those. A week from Saturday is the first home game, and Lauren Elaine is coming to town. We've got another chance for you to enter to win the Jeep Wrangler and cash giveaway tomorrow. And Justice is coming to Fox Country. 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We've got a lot of fun things to talk about. 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
4: Advisory will remain in effect all weekend long. I'm just going to give you the forecast one time for each day because it's the exact same. Sunshine, upper 90s during the day with heat index values up to 110, and then clear skies and mid 70s at night. That's all. No rain chances. It's just going to be dry and very, very hot. So be ready if you're headed out to the lake or anywhere this weekend where you're going to be outside. Drink plenty of water. Water. Hear me? Right now in downtown Jonesboro from the First National Bank Foxhole, it's 91 degrees on the Fox.

0: 20% of thrifters have purchased this from a Goodwill or Abilities Unlimited type store. What is it? 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
0: Back tomorrow morning to kick off your Labor Day Friday. We've got another pair of tickets to the A-State at Memphis ball game. Plus, we'll highlight the movies for the weekend. In the morning, Stafford and Frigo on the Fox.

Santa sky. Driven up and down the coast a few times, London, Paris, paradise. But ain't got much memory of the scenes. 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

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And you still talk about that moon that I can't recall.

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0: 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Ella Langley and Morgan Wallen on 104.9 The Fox. Hey, we're almost to Labor Day weekend, and I'd love to play your favorite song this weekend. 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

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We won't pass judgment unless you miss it, and you're not going to want to. 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

0: Chesney on 104.9 The Fox. Happy Thursday night, and we have a big, big day tomorrow. 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
0: Skies tonight from the K8 Storm Team with lows in the mid-70s. Go ahead and keep that forecast for every night this weekend and into next week. Sunny skies during the days with highs in the upper 90s. The heat advisory will remain in effect all weekend long, and heat index values will be up to 110. A very consistent Labor Day weekend forecast and a very hot forecast at that. Right now in downtown Jonesboro from the First National Bank Foxhole is 87 degrees on the Fox.

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0: Back tomorrow morning to kick off your Labor Day Friday. We've got another pair of tickets to the A-State at Memphis ball game. Plus, we'll highlight the movies for the weekend in the morning. Stafford and Frigo on the Fox.

0: had a chance today for you to enter to win the Jeep Wrangler and cash giveaway. Hopefully you had a chance to do that. And if you did not, we've got another chance coming at you this afternoon, or I'm sorry, tomorrow afternoon, Friday afternoon. And we will have the Jeep Wrangler available at Cavanaugh Chrysler Dodge Jeep Ram in Walnut Ridge. It's 3 to 5 p.m. tomorrow. So be listening right here to the Fox. We'll give you a keyword to text to the number 43414. That'll get you your official entry into the giveaway for the 2025 Jeep Wrangler with sales tax paid and upgraded by Parrish Automotive. It will also get you entered for the weekly $500 cash prize. So you could join the list of winners that have already won and be a winner as soon as next week. So 3 to 5 is the window to be listening to the Fox and to go check out the Jeep Wrangler at Cavanaugh Chrysler Dodge Jeep Ram in Walnut Ridge. So if you're headed out to the lake tomorrow, Norfolk, Hardy, that area, Walnut Ridge is right on your drive. So go check it out on your way out of town. It's the Jeep Wrangler and cash giveaway 3 to 5 tomorrow from Sonic America's Drive-In, Cavanaugh Chrysler Dodge Jeep Ram, and 104.9 The Fox.
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It's Ellie. It's 9 o'clock, and we're giving away a new Jeep and $500 cash each week in the Jeep Wrangler and Cash giveaway with Sonic, Cavanaugh Chrysler Dodge Jeep Ram, and the Fox. 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

Tenpenny on 104.9 The Fox, and this girl will be in Fox Country a week from Saturday. 4 p.m. is her free concert, and 6 p.m. is the kickoff for A-State versus West Georgia at home. So be there next Saturday, September 12th. It's Lauren Elena.

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2: 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I'd be at some party. She'd show up and I'd be walking out. 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

0: Labor Day weekend. Think as you drunk. And this is the perfect reminder to tell you to please be responsible this weekend. Hey, if you're going to the A-State Memphis game, be sure to listen to Stafford and Frigo tomorrow morning, or at least if you want to go. You've got a chance to win free tickets to watch your Red Wolves open up the season at Memphis. You'll be a part of the excitement of the debut of the newly renovated Simmons Bank Liberty Bowl Stadium, and of course to see the all-new Red Wolves football team kick off their season. 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
7: 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And that means boots are about to hit the dirt, jeans are getting a workout, and Northeast Arkansas is getting ready for one of its favorite traditions. 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
0: Back tomorrow morning to kick off your Labor Day Friday. We've got another pair of tickets to the A-State at Memphis ball game. Plus, we'll highlight the movies for the weekend in the morning. Stay

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0: Lefty and Boston on 104.9 The Fox, and we've got another extra long Fox run coming up in the 10 o'clock hour. The night is young because we're almost to an extended weekend, and if you're like me, it's hard to go to sleep when you're this excited. It's going to be a fun weekend ahead, and we've got a themed weekend too, so keep listening for details on The Fox.
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104.9 The Fox. And if you haven't heard, Justice is coming to Fox Country next Thursday afternoon. We won't pass judgment unless you miss it. So listen, 2 p.m. a week from today on The Fox.

0: country. Amen. I never want Fox Country to die. I love this job so much, and I'm so thankful for the listeners who make this possible for all of us. So thank you so much for listening tonight. Hey, it's a big weekend ahead, Labor Day weekend. If you're looking for something to do, there's plenty of things happening in town, even though it's the trend to just pack up and leave town. 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So check out the Fox Community Calendar, Fox Country Calendar, online at thefox1049.com and on the Fox app. Cinema presents Project Hail Mary happening in Paragould, so check that out. Also, the McDougal Picnic and Car Show is on Saturday here in Jonesboro. Plus, the Greene County Fair kicks off Monday. So if you're hanging out in town, that's a perfect place to take the kids starting on Monday. And there's plenty of things happening next week as well, including Men's Health Day at St. Bernard's happening next Friday. So mark your calendars for that too. There's something for everyone at the Fox Country Calendar online and on the Fox app, powered by Barton.
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0: Storm Team. I'm going to read the forecast once because it's the same every day. Clear skies at night.

lows in the mid-70s through Labor Day weekend. And then the day forecast is sunshine, heat advisory, highs in the upper 90s with heat index values close to 110 every day into next Tuesday.

Travis, continuing another extra long Fox Run. It's Ellie hanging out with you almost a Labor Day weekend. I'm excited. Be sure to listen for our Work Hard, Play Harder weekend right here on the Fox.

0: 10% of thrifters have purchased this from a Goodwill or Abilities Unlimited type store. What is it? 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
0: Back tomorrow morning to kick off your Labor Day Friday. We've got another pair of tickets to the A-State at Memphis ball game. Plus, we'll highlight the movies for the weekend. 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

0: Brian, Country, and She Knows It on Jonesboro's Fox Country. We're heading into the 11 o'clock hour with more of your favorites coming up. Blake Shelton, Morgan Wallen, Hudson Westbrook, Nitty Gritty Dirt Band, and more on The Fox.
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0: on 104.9 The Fox, and let me give you a heads up. It is going to be very hot this weekend. So if you're headed out to be out in the sunshine, be sure to listen because it is going to be hot. So let me help you take care of yourself by being prepared for this heat. We'll talk about it up next on the...
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0: I'm going to read the forecast. pass once for the day and once for the night because it's the exact same every day this weekend. No rain chances. At night, we're looking at clear skies, mid-70s for your lows. And during the days, we're looking at sunshine, a heat advisory, highs in the upper 90s, and heat index values close to 110. That is the exact forecast all the way through this Tuesday. Might see very, very minimal relief on Wednesday. I'm talking mid-90s instead of upper 90s. So it's sad that that's relief, really. Right now in downtown Jonesboro from the First National Bank Foxhole, it's 82 degrees on the Fox.

Randy Houser, and I think country feels pretty good tonight. Thanks for listening, and I'd still love to play your favorite song if you text it to 870-930-9105. That's 870-930-9105. Here's All My Exes. Lauren Alena is coming to Jonesboro.

0: 20% of thrifters have purchased this from a Goodwill or Abilities Unlimited type store. What is it? Hey, Fox, good morning.
1: Ugly Christmas sweater.
0: Ugly Christmas sweater is correct. We're going to give her that. Back tomorrow morning to kick off your Labor Day Friday. We've got another pair of tickets to the A-State at Memphis ball game. Plus, we'll highlight the movies for the weekend. In the morning, Stafford and Friego on the Fox.

0: 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I'm going to pass the baton over to Granger Smith for the night, but it is almost Labor Day weekend. I can taste it, and we've got a fun weekend ahead for you. It is a Fox Labor Day work hard, play harder weekend. 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We're going to be playing hard all Labor Day weekend long, so be sure to listen starting tomorrow.
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0: Here's a story that'll make you smile. 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
1: Down in Cape Coral, Florida, a man wearing Batman pajamas became a real-life superhero. His security system alerted him to movement outside in the middle of the night, and when he checked, he found someone breaking into cars. Instead of hiding inside, he chased the subject down in his full Batman sleepwear and held him down until the police showed up. Officers said that the guy had already been stealing cash and gift cards from several vehicles, and thanks to Pajama Batman, they were able to stop him before he hit more.
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0: Granger, this is Doug. Just want to say hello to all the truck drivers out there. I'm driving back from Austin, Texas, up to Fort Worth after delivering the groceries down there.
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0: 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I just want to say your station is what keeps me going while I'm on duty at night.
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13: This is interesting. I don't know what this is about to say, but we're about to get into it. What should we avoid when worshiping God? I'm 15 years old. For a while, I've had a strong desire to play an instrument and possibly be part of a worship team at my church since I love singing. How can I have the right motives? How can I be part of a worship team but not steal his, quote, show? Let me give you a really strong warning. I was once 15 and really into this kind of stuff, really into God, doing a lot of like church camps type stuff, and I drifted. It's definitely possible as the distractions that come and life expands and your world gets bigger and bigger and bigger and your responsibilities get greater, we have a tendency to drift away from that. So remember this and remember these questions that you're asking at 15 and just how special it is.
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0: talking about history. And he's even got the diploma to prove it. 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
1: On this day, September the 4th, 1886, Apache leader Geronimo surrendered to U.S. government troops. 1951, President Truman made the first transcontinental television broadcast. 1957, Arkansas troops blocked the Little Rock Nine from entering a segregated high school. 2002, Kelly Clarkson won the first American Idol. 2014, comedy legend Joan Rivers passed away. Some famous birthdays include R&B singer Beyonce and comedian Damon Wayans. Those are just a few things that went down on this day in history.
0: Thanks so much for hanging out here on After Midnight with Granger Smith.
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0: Hey, what's up, Grace? It's the White Lightning down here in Fernandina Beach, Florida. Come home. Appreciate what you do. Enjoy what you do. Keep doing what you do. Talk at you later.
1: 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I really appreciate that.

0: Here's what's new in Nashville. Here's Ann Hudson.
1: Oh, this is such a cute Ella Langley story. You know, she grew up in Alabama, and she met her teacher, Coach Pop, before school to play guitar. Well, when she left for Nashville, he gave her his own 12-string guitar. And during Ella's two sold-out Auburn shows, she invited Coach Pop backstage and surprised him with a dandelion guitar of his own, personally signed with the message, "Love you, Coach Pop." I thought that was so cute. I just loved it. Well, this is exciting. One of the biggest country festival lineups of 2027 has been announced, starring none other than George Strait. He'll headline Boots in the Park, New Mexico, happening on May 14th through the 16th in 2027, obvi. And the rest of the lineup is pretty stacked as well, with Brooks and Dunn, Jason Aldean, Zach Top, and John Party also performing. And even more artists are going to be announced soon. Pre-sale begins on September 10th, followed by general sale on September 11th.
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1: Okay, we're asking this question. Who does fall remind you of? Is there a person that fall, the season, reminds you of? 866-607-8383.
2: My mom's the one I think about when it comes fall time. We always did things together in the fall. Thank you. This is Guy Miller.
1: Yeah, a lot of mamas. A lot of daddies, a lot of mamas on these
3: grandmamas, too.
1: Grandmamas. 866.
3: What's grandpa doing?
1: Yeah, we need a call for grandpa. Shout out for grandpa. 866-607-8383.
4: Who does fall remind me of? I'll tell you. It reminds me of my granny. My granny, she loves the fall foliage. When the trees change colors, I think about her. And in the mountains, in the Blue Ridge Mountains, the fall foliage, it looks even more beautiful.
1: Another shout out for Granny.
3: Another one. Granny.
1: Granny.
3: Yeah, it's Granny. 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
1: Yeah, out there in the Blue Ridge.
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1: She was storming through the house that day, and I could tell she was leaving. 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

0: I bet it's a close shave. Winners, Tennessee. Next fluff game. Michigan Wolverines is taking on the Western Michigan Broncos. If you saw this kind of thing in the wild, the tables might be flipped. I bet a wild Bronco would stop a mud hole in a Wolverine in real life. But this is on the gridiron, so it's probably safe to say winners, Michigan's. Last one, and this might be the only one non-fluff game as they putting it in prime time, and them LSU Tigers is taking on Clem's son. Ain't he the Tigers too? Shoot. Hey, I've been hearing LSU's been bringing on some ex-NFL players this season, and they might get kicked out of the SEC. Boy, this is a crazy game, this whole college football thing. But NFL players are not. I'm not sure Clem's son stands much of a chance going into Death Valley. Well, the one in Louisiana, that is. Winners, LSU's.
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0: The flag still waving tonight because you're working. Thanks for being up with us here on After Midnight with Granger Smith.
1: Hey, it's Granger Smith. Thanks for making the Fox Northeast Arkansas's number one.

I brought this up last hour and still looking for your phone call. Who does fall remind you of? Call me with these thoughts. 866-607-8383.

0: Hey, Granger, what's going on, bro? We're listening out of Temple, Texas here with the Hulk Horn, with the BNSF Railways out here. Have a good night. Thanks, buddy.
1: Hey, thanks for listening, man. I appreciate the kind words.

0: Ann is about to join us with another round of Nashville news. Ann, what do you got coming up?
1: Oh my gosh, Granger, do you remember when Luke Bryan got all kinds of criticism for that song and the lyrics, Fish Hunt, Golf Drink? Well, he responded to that criticism. I got that story coming up in your Nashville news next.

0: Nashville's Music Row. It's Ann Hudson.
1: Luke Bryan admits the online backlash over his song Fish Hunt Golf Drink got under his skin. Critics accused him of using AI and attacked the song for its simple lyrics. But Luke says a few young influencers created that narrative that everybody else just kind of followed along with.
2: Well, wait, I'm not sure I'm happy about a bunch of teenagers telling a 50-year-old man he's a piece of songwriter.
3: But that's what
2: and then I'm like, dude, you're 16. You're talking to a grown man that's made a ton of money doing this.
1: Luke also said he felt like jealousy might be behind some of the criticism and said that he would never allow his own kids to treat people online the way some critics have treated him. Well, this is exciting. One of the biggest country festival lineups of 2027 has been announced, starring none other than George Strait. He'll headline Boots in the Park, New Mexico, happening on May 14th through the 16th in 2027, obvi. And the rest of the lineup is pretty stacked as well, with Brooks and Dunn, Jason Aldean, Zach Top, and John Party also performing. And even more artists are going to be announced soon. Pre-sale begins on September 10th, followed by general sale on September 11th.
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1: Ann with an E.
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Bird and Frigo are on the air. Hey, look at there now. It's Friday. Not just any Friday. It's Labor Day weekend Friday. Let's

0: New one from Hudson Westbrook, 104.9 The Fox in Stafford and Frigo. Good morning. Looking for a high near 100 again today. That same forecast good through the weekend. You know, every year when we go into Memorial Day weekend, Jim and I always call Jordan Marina up in Norfolk, find out a little bit about the lake. You know, is it up? Is it down? Is it trashy? What's the temperature? And we never really call going into Labor Day weekend because by now everybody's, you know, been to the lake usually and some even tired of it, you know. But usually when we call Jordan's going into Memorial Day weekend, the lake temperature is usually 68, 70 or so. Well, it's 80. According to the Jordan Marina website, lake temperature is 80, 15 to 25 foot visibility right now, and it is low. It is low. All the water bodies in the state are low. I mean, we're in the middle of a drought, and it's starting to get serious, man. No rain expected anytime soon.
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2: I'm Jeff Nally on the Cromwell Ag Radio Network. Wheat for December delivery fell 1% to 774 and three quarters a bushel at the Board of Trade. It was a pause in the rally in grain futures ahead of the WASDE report coming from the USDA next week. November soybeans fell 0.7% yesterday at 1308 and three quarters. December corn fell 0.6% at 542 and a half. It was a roller coaster in the market yesterday. On Tuesday night, the market was down as we moved into yesterday morning. Prices eventually found strength by noon, but then ended up closing lower. November soybeans fell 0.7%, 1308 and three quarters. December corn down 0.6 at 542 and a half a bushel. Pressure hit Chicago futures in the Tuesday night session. That pullback expected to be temporary, according to Naomi Blom of Total Farm Marketing. She said all are overbought on daily charts, adding that the market still has potential to rise further. Even with the lower close yesterday, grains remain at a multi-year high. Escalating hostilities between the U.S. and Iran pushing crude futures higher, giving grains a boost, particularly corn. The ethanol as a part of liquid fuel ties ethanol prices to crude. EIA data showed current ethanol stocks at 25 million barrels, 11% more than this time last year. I'm Jeff Daly.
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Go looking for a high of 100 again today. You know, we're getting into the Halloween season. Before long, had Ellen Dalton on the Jonesboro Community Breakfast Wednesday talking about everything that's happening at Pumpkin Hollow up near Piggott this year. And next week on the 870 Deal, we're going to unleash

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0: 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Highs each day about 100. Heat indexes each day, 106, 78. 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

0: Stafford and Frigo headed to 100 again today and for the next several days. And really no change coming for the next 8 to 14 days, it doesn't look like. 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

0: Hey, Stafford.
1: Howdy. Howdy, partner. Brett Hall, Mr. Entertainment.
0: In for Jim Frigo.
1: Yes, one more time.
0: One more time, and then he comes back in all his glory next week.
1: Yes, he's flying in from the great state of Florida.
0: From the hinterland.
1: Oh, man. Hey, we've got hot weather. You know that. Boy, it's going to be hot today. I tell you, yesterday, man, I wasn't outside a lot, and I feel guilty for even bringing it up, but when I was, it was hot.
0: I've decided over the course of the holiday weekend, anytime I'm tasked to give the forecast for Fox Country, I'm just going to do something like this. The K8 Storm Team forecast, I think you know.
1: Yeah, you know.
0: And that's all I'm going
1: to
0: say.
1: That's all you need to
0: know. That's all I need to talk about.
1: 100 today will feel like 112 when it heats up this afternoon.
0: My God.
1: That's why we've got that heat advisory, and you can diddle that forecast all the way through next week.
0: Yeah, it's not really. I was under the impression that there's going to be a little bit of a break, like first of the week, but I think you've taken that break out of the.
1: Now you look at that extended 8 to 14 day stuff, and you know, maybe toward the end of it, you know, maybe when we get to September 13th or 14th, maybe it'll cool down.
0: That's next weekend.
1: Oh man,
0: that's a long time.
1: It's a 75 this morning. Stafford and Frigo. Let us be the first to tell you it's Friday. Friday is my favorite. Friday is my favorite. Friday is my favorite day. 1, 2, 3, 4. Friday is my favorite. Friday is my favorite. Friday is my favorite day.
0: That harmony gives me chills.
1: Big weekend, too. Labor Day. So you got that. You've got college football officially kicking off this weekend. Arkansas State and the Arkansas Razorbacks both opening their seasons this weekend. We'll see how that goes. We've got movies coming out. Mr. Entertainment, Brett Hall, will focus on that. Carletta will focus us in on Nashville for the weekend. A lot going on.
0: Yes, yes.
1: A lot going on.
0: And we'll get you started with all the normal bits of fun here on the Stafford and Frigo Morning Program.
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1: Lady went to this really modern art museum to visit, and she turned to an attendant that was standing nearby some of the art. She said, "This, I suppose, is one of those hideous representations you call modern art." The attendant looked back at her and said, "No, ma'am, that's called a mirror."
0: Oh, my
1: mercy!
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1: 75 degrees at 6 o'clock. 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

0: 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A 71-year-old Paragould man with a history of drug convictions is behind bars after a routine traffic stop led investigators to his home. Officers found about 400 grams of meth, 5 firearms, and over $7,000 in cash. Noble Sims being held on a $150,000 bond. He'll be required to wear a GPS ankle monitor if he gets out. A man who previously faced capital murder charges in a 2019 house fire that killed 3 people is back behind bars after police say he stalked and harassed his ex-girlfriend and a fire broke out at her Jonesboro home. Ezekiel Lindsay, who's on his 24th arrest since 2005,
1: wow,
0: is being held on a $1 million bond after a prosecutor noted he recently made very concerning social media posts about killing a woman. State officials are warning the public to stay out of Lake Poinsett after confirming a harmful algae bloom. It can cause serious health effects like headaches, muscle spasms, and breathing difficulties in both humans and animals. Children, pets, and livestock are considered especially vulnerable. Pet owners are urged to rinse their animals with clean water if they come into contact with the lake. I know that that algae bloom thing has come up a few times at Lake Hogue down between Wiener and Waldenburg.
1: Mm-hmm.
0: This is the first time I've heard it come up at Lake Poinsett.
1: I think you're right. I hadn't heard of it there either.
0: Foundation of Arts bringing a family-friendly Halloween experience to the Forum Theater with its new House of Villains walkthrough. Characters like Beetlejuice and the Joker, plus the thriller dancers. If you'd like to be a part of that fun, you can audition at the Arts Center on Main Street September 12th or 13th. And all the details are in the story. 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
1: College football, Colorado scored a 20-yard touchdown with just seconds left in the fourth quarter. The Buffaloes ended up with a last-minute 14-13 win.
0: Wow.
1: Over Georgia Tech. It was the official college football season opener. Tomorrow, the Red Wolves, as we've discussed, open their season in Memphis. Memphis has already gotten cranked up, so I think they're ready. They are currently 1-0, and they've got a 6 o'clock kickoff scheduled, nice and hot in the Simmons Bank Liberty Bowl Stadium. Please stay hydrated. And over in the northwest corner of the state, where the temperatures are expected to top 100 degrees, no big surprise, the Razorbacks open at home. They'll host North Alabama. That kickoff is at 3:15, right in the middle of the afternoon.
0: Well, they said, and you know, I guess they've looked, historically, it's probably going to be the hottest game ever played in Fayetteville.
1: That would cause me to maybe just think to myself, sweetheart, maybe we'll just stay home and catch it on the radio.
0: Yeah.
1: Speaking of which, you can do that here. We'll have the pregame starting at noon on our sister station, 100.5 The Eagle. And that's a look at Fox Country Sports the way I read it. Fox Country
2: Weather. Hey, guys. Well, triple-digit heat continues on for another day, another very hot day across the area. Highs going near 100 after touching 102 for your day on Thursday. No changes to the forecast for the weekend either, staying in the triple digits. Overnight lows falling into the 70s. Rain chances very, very slim, but there is a 10 to 20% chance just about every single day. Overall, very quiet weather pattern. We need some rainfall, but it doesn't look like that's in the cards. This is K8 Storm Team meteorologist Micah Stevens on 104.9 The Fox.
0: Wow, I hadn't heard that. We hit 102 yesterday.
1: I like his phrase, in the cards. That's a gambling
0: in
1: reference.
0: In the cards, it is. That's right.
1: Is it? I mean, you don't, we don't have a good hand to play.
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0: bit. She did a piano version of that song. Have you heard that with just her and a piano?
1: No, I haven't.
0: That is for the release of Toy Story 5 for streaming.
1: Oh.
0: Which happens like the 25th or so of this month or something, where you can watch it at home.
1: Yeah, that window of time in between theatrical release and streaming release is getting narrower and narrower.
0: Yeah. I mean, yeah. Because that hadn't been that long since it's been that, you know.
1: Wait, and you know, have you noticed we haven't heard much from or about Taylor since she got married?
0: She's on an extended honeymoon.
1: Apparently.
0: Well, of course, Travis is playing football.
1: Yeah, he's busy.
0: All right, it's hot. 100 will feel like 112. We had 102 yesterday. Just found that out from Micah.
1: Ugh.
0: It's 75 right now. Ditto Ace Hardware tailgate season. They give you the home field advantage, man. Load up on Yeti coolers, Blackstone griddles, Weber grills, Stanley and Owala drinkware, Carhartt gear, everything you need to make game day legendary. Whether you're feeding 5 or 50, Ditta Ace, the helpful place on Highland. By the way, a Fox football face-off tonight, that is Hoxie at Westside. They've moved that game to 7:30, try to give them a little bit of just a little bit of relief. Yeah, I don't know how much that'll be.
1: Yeah, that's going to really help.
0: But they're going to move the kickoff to 7:30. But we're still voting to see which booster club gets $250 from the Fox and from Roof Raiders. 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Text the word Warriors if you want to vote for Westside, 870-930-9105. We'll be there tonight prior to the game. Say hello as you walk in, and we'll see who wins that game and which booster club gets the cash.
1: And you said that you can vote more than once?
0: Absolutely.
1: Okay.
0: This is a popularity contest. This is a support. This is for the loyalists to shine with their phone and text.
1: So if you've got, you know, someone that goes to either of those schools, or you live next to somebody that goes to those schools, or you have a friend that's a teacher, or you're a part of administration. Let's say you're the principal. You need your wife to vote. I mean, you got a lot of people that can get involved. You got to get everybody harnessed and ready to win the big bucks tonight.
0: Ready for the weekend?
1: I think so. I would be more ready if it wasn't going to be so hot. My wife said, and I see if I can phrase this. She said, at some point this weekend, do you think it would be fun to find a pool somewhere?
0: Oh, yeah.
1: That's what she said. And I said, I can see why you would think that, but that means being outside for an extended period of time. So I went ahead and put the kibosh on that idea.
0: Not doing the pool.
1: I know it's hot. Being in a pool means I'm going to be outside.
0: Well, now, you know, one thing
1: I'm trying to be inside.
0: One thing I looked at earlier this morning, you know, every year going into Memorial Day, which is typically what we consider the first lake weekend.
1: Yes.
0: Jim and I will call up to the marina.
1: Lake Norfolk?
0: Yeah, and I can't think of the name of it right now, but what is that marina called? Anyway,
1: yeah.
0: We always call this marina, get the lake temperature, and it's usually around 70 degrees.
1: Right.
0: Well, I looked, it's 80. Now, I expected it to be a little warmer. Okay. But it's not. But Norfolk is 80 degrees.
1: It's a big body of water.
0: That sounds pretty good to me.
1: It does sound comfortable. I like it.

0: when there's no hint of cool in the water. That makes it more enjoyable for me. There'll be a lot of people. Do you feel like the lake crowd will be pretty heavy this weekend?
1: Well, I don't know. It's the last weekend.
0: Yeah.
1: I tend to think it typically is a big weekend.
0: Yeah.
1: A lot of people see it as the last weekend of the summer.
0: They'll probably suffer through and just go ahead and go.
1: Jim has always said, don't take an invitation to go with someone that calls you, inviting you to go on Labor Day weekend, because there will be work involved.
0: As you're wrapping up the season.
1: Because a lot of people try to, you know, pull the boat out of the water, do things to kind of tidy up after the season.
0: Yeah.
1: And sometimes you might get called to do a few things that you wouldn't typically be asked to do. So he says, don't go this weekend.
0: Words of wisdom from Jim Frigo. They don't happen often, but when they do, they're thick.
1: Well, when he says it, I feel like that's happened to him.
0: Apparently.
1: You know,
0: he's speaking from experience.
1: Hey, could you carry this?
0: Yeah. Could you? We got to get this gas can up there. It's full now. It's going to be heavy. Bend with your knees.
1: Well, if you do go to the river or the lake or wherever you might be going this weekend, please be careful. If you're going to have a little to drink. The thing about it is, man, drinking with this heat, it's not a good combination.
0: No, you can easily dehydrate
1: yourself.
0: It'll
1: do things to your body that typically don't happen. So
0: you should be careful. You should drink water.
1: But at least some water with whatever you're drinking.
0: Exactly.
1: All right, 616.
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3: I'm Jeff Alley on the Cromwell Ag Radio Network. Wheat for December delivery fell 1% to 774 3/4 a bushel at the Board of Trade. It was a pause in the rally in grain futures ahead of the WASDE report coming from the USDA next week. November soybeans fell 0.7% yesterday at 1308 3/4. December corn fell 0.6% at 542.5. It was a roller coaster in the market yesterday. On Tuesday night, the market was down as we moved into yesterday morning. Prices eventually found strength by noon, but then ended up closing lower. November soybeans fell 0.7%, 1308 3/4. December corn down 0.6% at 542.5 a bushel. Pressure hit Chicago futures in the Tuesday night session. That pullback expected to be temporary, according to Naomi Blom of Total Farm Marketing. She said all are overbought on daily charts, adding that the market still has potential to rise further. Even with the lower close yesterday, grains remain at a multi-year high. Escalating hostilities between the U.S. and Iran pushing crude futures higher, giving grains a boost, particularly corn. Certainly, the ethanol as a part of liquid fuel ties ethanol prices to crude. EIA data showed current ethanol stocks at 25 million barrels, 11% more than this time last year. I'm Jeff Daly.
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0: Don't just dream about it. Drive it. Details just minutes away.
1: Hey, Fox. On a train.

0: when you're nice to me.
1: Makes sense.
0: I do. On my train bound for Boston, Stella Lefty, 104.9 The Fox, and a Stafford Frigo looking for a high near 100 today. We had 102 yesterday. Can I get a round of applause?
1: Why are we clapping about that?
0: Well, I mean, you know, we did better than the day before. We did bigger, higher. We were 100 on Tuesday.
1: Let me explain to you.
0: 101 Wednesday.
1: When the numbers are going up.
0: Oh, is that bad? 102 yesterday. And we'll probably be there again today, you know?
1: And really through the weekend and on into next week.
0: I know that Tracy Moore, you know, Tracy is the general manager at Cavanaugh Chrysler Dodge Jeep Ram over on Highway 67 north of Walnut Ridge. I had a chance to spend a few hours with Tracy just a week or so ago. A fine young man.
1: Yeah.
0: Does a fine job for Mr. Cavanaugh over there.
1: Yeah.
0: And but he's looking forward to having Christy Matthews and Chef Tyler over at Cavanaugh today between 3 and 5 for a two-hour text window.
1: So this is when the keyword is specific to that time frame.
0: That's right.
1: We'll have it, and it's your chance to get involved in the Jeep Wrangler and cash giveaway.
0: And if you happen to be in the neighborhood of Cavanaugh Chrysler Dodge Jeep Ram between 3 and 5, maybe you're driving there on Highway 67, pull in, you'll be able to see the Jeep, and look at this. Reach into the Baskin-Robbins Pleaser Freezer and grab you a frozen treat while Christy's there this afternoon.
1: That sounds like good.
0: I know Tracy's excited about having Christy there.
1: Yeah.
0: Not so much when I was there.
1: Well, it's a different kind of excitement.
0: It really is.
1: Yeah.
0: But no, he's got a good crew at Cavanaugh, and they've got several other Jeeps on display. Great deals on Dodge Ram trucks right now. I'm talking... When you say, well, how good a deal is it? There's some Ram he talks about, and I don't know all the details. I think they're taking $16,000, $17,000, $18,000 off the MSRP.
1: Wow.
0: That's the kind of deal we're talking about.
1: And they've got some good financing options, too.
0: Yes, they do.
1: Yeah.
0: That'd be between 3 and 5 today. Check it out, the Jeep Wrangler cash giveaway with Sonic, America's Drive-In, Cavanaugh, Chrysler, Dodge, Jeep, Ram, and a 104.9 The Fox. Movies?
1: Yeah, we've got some.
0: That's it?
1: Yeah.
0: Oh.
1: Well, I mean, no, I mean, there's like 4 or 5. There's a couple of re-releases, but I'm not really all excited about it.
0: Well, that puts me in I don't want to miss this moment here. You know what I'm saying?
1: But we do have some options. The re-releases are going to be kind of interesting. And there is a Mark Wahlberg movie that's coming out that's got some potential. But I think it's entirely possible.

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14: 75 degrees at 634. Good morning, Fox Country. A man who previously faced capital murder charges in a 2019 house fire that killed three people is back behind bars after police say he stalked and harassed his ex-girlfriend.

0: and a fire broke out at her Jonesboro home. Ezekiel Lindsay, who is on his 24th arrest since 2005, is being held in a $1 million bond after a prosecutor noted he recently made very concerning social media posts about killing a woman. You know, that story is at JonesboroRightNow.com and the Jonesboro Right Now app. And if you read it, you'll find that Ezekiel's had several of these issues with previous female associates.
1: Mm-hmm. And there keeps being fire.
0: There's fire and there's stalking and there's threats and Ezekiel's got to back off a little bit.
1: Well, how many arrests did you say?
0: 24 since 2005.
1: In my life, I will probably not be arrested one time. And the fact that this guy's had 24 arrests just kind of blows my mind.
0: ASU has broken its own enrollment record for the sixth consecutive semester. 18,775 students in the fall semester. That is up 4.7% from last year's record of 17,926. The growth mostly driven by freshman enrollment.
1: Wow.
0: You know, one of the things that about Arkansas State is, you know, they encourage and require students, freshmen, to live on campus.
1: Mm-hmm.
0: And they had so many freshmen that they ran out of dorm space. So, and they pushed out into the apartments, you know, apartment community.
1: The apartment community that's near the campus, those are not campus run, are they?
0: I don't believe so. No, okay. Not if they're not on campus.
1: Okay.
0: No.
1: Okay, I got
0: you. But I mean, I know that in those weeks in August, you know, if you were looking for an apartment in Jonesboro, it was inventory was pressured by all these students being pushed off the campus.
1: I wonder if the price went up accordingly.
0: I bet it did.
1: Supply and demand.
0: The Craighead County Jonesboro Public Library has rolled out new restrictions for patrons under the age of 18. They're now limited on where they can check out materials. They can't use self-checkout kiosk and the Friends of the Library bookstore, and they are prohibited from borrowing DVDs. That's under 18. The changes come in response to Arkansas Act 372, which establishes criminal penalties for librarians who provide restricted materials to minors. But Senator Dan Sullivan, the law's primary sponsor, told Jonesboro Right Now that the library's new rules may actually be stricter than what the law requires.
1: Oh.
0: Details in our story, JonesboroRightNow.com and the Jonesboro Right Now app. Here's the sports.
1: We got college football in the hot, sticky, thick air. Arkansas Pine Bluff was on national TV last night. Lost 54-14 to Missouri. LSU coach Lane Kiffin's chance of fielding former NFL players improved last night when a judge in Louisiana issued a preliminary injunction against the NCAA in a very high-profile eligibility case.
0: Forte, they, you know, people poke at Lane Kiffin already.
1: Yeah.
0: They're really after him on this deal.
1: Yeah. Yeah.
0: And, you know, there's a couple of players in particular that he wants. And they may be down there. In fact, they were talking like that. That's all they kept talking about during the ball game last night between Colorado and Georgia Tech.
1: Yeah.
0: That's all they were talking about was this deal.
1: Yeah. Yeah. It's a shame when the legal system gets involved in, you know, the NFL and in college football. But it seems to be happening more often than not recently. Sports scores from MLB. Dodgers beat the Cardinals 3-2. That was the last game, I think. I don't think they play again today. I think there's a new series starting up for the Cards. 3-2 loss to the Dodgers. A low-scoring game between the Cubs and the Brewers. Cubbies won 2-1. And the Royals beat the Marlins. Finally, 7-3, that score. And that's a look at Fox Country Sports, the way I read it.
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3: Hey, guys. Well, triple-digit heat continues on for another day. Another very hot day across the area. Highs going near 100 after touching 102 for your day on Thursday. No changes to the forecast for the weekend either. Staying in the triple digits. Overnight lows falling into the 70s. Rain chances very, very slim, but there is a 10 to 20% chance just about every single day. Overall, very quiet weather pattern. We need some rainfall, but it doesn't look like that's in the cards. This is K8 Storm Team meteorologist Micah Stevens on 104.9 The Fox.
0: 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They say it's your birthday.
1: And the list is brought to you by Baskin Robbins of Jonesboro on Red Wolf, just north of Ray Street, the home of 31 wonderful flavors of ice cream. I believe the list is lengthy because we're incorporating the holiday weekend into the mix. Here we go. Trace Carmichael, happy birthday. Christy Ward, Hannah Spear, Felicia Hudson, Katie Jardine, Jimmy Sweeney. Happy birthday to Elizabeth Burden, Kim Estes. Got a couple more. Jennifer Jenkins, Christopher Pankey, Karen Johnson, and last but not least, Richard Cox.
0: Hey!

0: bad. Just looking for one of them girls, Lee Bryce, and 104.9 The Fox and Stafford minus Frigo for one more day. Thank you, Brett, for being here.
1: I'm having fun.
0: Well, you'll have fun inside, not outside.
1: That's true.
0: Heat advisory. It'll feel like 112 this afternoon.
1: Boy.
0: Oh, man. And pretty much that same way all weekend. All right, it's 75 right now. 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Tomorrow's the Arkansas State football game in Memphis. And you heard us talking about the fact that we've got some tickets and a parking pass that we came up with thanks to our association with a random Memphis Tiger fan.
1: Mm-hmm.
0: And if you'd like to go to that game tomorrow, here's what you do. Text the word go, as in I'll go if you get me the tickets. I'll go if you give me the parking pass.
1: Now, did we give away some yesterday?
0: We did.
1: Okay, and we've got more.
0: Another pair of tickets, that's two tickets.
1: Okay.
0: I had a guy yesterday actually won. How many tickets? I said, two. Well, I got five people, so I can't go. I'm like, we said we're giving away a pair.
1: Yes. Yes. Maybe he didn't think he was going to win.
0: Well, he probably didn't, but then he did. And, well, I got five, so give them to somebody else.
1: Did you chastise him?
0: Not bad.
1: Okay.
0: Not bad.
1: But he needed some sort of reprimand.
0: He needed a little jab.
1: I think so.
0: Anyway, text GO, as in I'll go to the game if you give me the tickets, 870-930-9105.
1: After that forecast, we need an encouraging word. We go to the book of Thessalonians. 1 Thessalonians chapter 5, verse 16. Rejoice always. Pray continually. Give thanks in all circumstances, for this is God's will for you in Christ Jesus. Amen.

0: 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Yes, sir.
1: Extra sound effects there.
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2: So I was thinking this morning, I guess the Coyote and Acme, that's still out?
1: It's still there.
2: Yeah. I was thinking, remember the old song, Road Runner, the Coyote's after you.
1: Yeah.
2: Road Runner.
1: Yeah.
2: If he catches you, you're through. Now, here's it. That Coyote's really a crazy clown.
1: I don't remember this, sorry. Why don't you go and see the movie this weekend, and maybe
2: I threatened to go see it last weekend, and I missed it.
1: Yeah, you didn't come through on your threat.
2: But it's still out.
1: It's still out.
2: Okay.
1: Take Trace, and he'd love it.
2: What else is out?
1: We've got some re-releases. The 20th anniversary of Cars is coming back.
2: Oh, man, that'd be fun.
1: You can go see a couple of cartoons. You can go see Acme, and then you can go see Cars.
2: How about that?
1: Hunger Games: Catching Fire 2026. This is a re-release of the previous film. I don't know if it's the same or they've added some footage or whatever. They do have a new one coming out in November when it's cool. Mark Wahlberg is in a new movie. It's rated R. It's called By Any Means. It kind of looks good if you can put up with Mark Wahlberg. He's a mafia hitman. He teams up with a black FBI agent down in Mississippi in 1966.
2: Oh.
1: And they're investigating the murders of some civil rights leaders. And Mark is he's behind the scenes. He knows how things are going back there in the hood, and he helps out. And it looks like it could be good. Again, though, it's Mark Wahlberg. There's an action horror flick called Onslaught. It's rated R. Rogue squad of genetically engineered super soldiers break loose out in the desert. An army sniper has to deal with them. It's based on a true story. And finally, Fall 2. I throw that in there and you don't even react. It's
2: Fall 2.
1: No. Based on a true story. It's not based on a true story. I just see if I can catch you off guard. There are no genetically engineered super soldiers that break loose in the desert. It's all fiction.
2: Okay.
1: Okay, so Fall 2 is the last thing that comes out. It's called Dead Point. There was actually a Fall. That was back in 2022. Do you remember the two women climbing the TV tower?
2: Oh.
1: And they got way up high, like 2,000 feet, and they couldn't get down.
2: Oh, so I had to go get them.
1: Yeah, well, I don't know. I didn't see that movie because I don't like heights. But that storyline continues. Jax Hunter is grieving her sister's death. Spoiler alert, I guess the sister died in the first movie. So they go on this plank walk in Thailand, and there's this rock slide, and they're on this plank. It's real narrow.
2: Gosh.
1: It's 3,000 feet up, and they've got to face their fears to survive. I don't like movies about being in the ocean where the killer sharks are. I don't like movies talking about me being high up, and if I fall, I'm going to die.
2: I
1: don't like anything like that.
2: Wow.
1: I would rather go with Trey.
2: I'm drawn to
1: see Coyote versus Acme.
2: I'm drawn to YouTube videos about people climbing towers, but then when I watch them, I get old. Weird feeling.
1: I don't like weird feeling.
2: Oh, man.
1: All right, so you got some choices. It's a holiday weekend. Maybe if you can't go tomorrow or Sunday, maybe you can go on Monday. Because it's Labor Day. Have a good weekend. That's it for today's episode. My name is Brett, but if you don't care, I'd rather be referred to as
0: Mr. Entertainment.

0: That would be great.
1: Denver, you won $500.
0: All right.
2: Carrie Branch, congratulations. $500.
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2: Richard Greer, you won $500. 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

0: and 104.9 The Fox, 658, 100 for a high today, thereabouts. We hit 102 yesterday. Can I get a round of applause?
1: Why? Whoa, hey, who? Why?
0: Brett gets mad every time I play the applause.
1: Why is it that we want to clap about 100?
0: Well, it's the biggest day. I mean, we had 100 Tuesday. We had 101 Wednesday. We officially hit 102 yesterday. It's the biggest day.
1: Are you thinking we're going to hit that this afternoon?
0: Yes.
1: 103?
0: Yes. We're going to hit something big. It's going to be hot.
1: I'm so tired of it. I'm weary.
0: But don't worry. Justice is coming.
1: Justice is coming.
0: In fact, we know that justice is coming to Fox Country next Thursday afternoon at 2.
1: Okay.
0: And we won't pass judgment unless you miss it.
1: Don't miss it.
0: Justice is coming next Thursday afternoon at 2, 104.9 The Fox.
2: It's Stafford and Freako's Fox Clips.
0: You know how they do these mashups? You know what a mashup is?
1: I do.
0: Okay, where they take songs and
1: play both of them together, okay. Yes.
0: So you remember Hall & Oates?
1: The group, yes.
0: Yes. You remember the song, You Make My Dreams Come True?
1: One of my favorites.
0: And have you ever heard the theme to DuckTales?
1: I have not.
0: Well, they mashed them up.
3: Well, I

0: mashup right there, buddy.
1: I can see it. There was a lot of Hall & Oates at the beginning. I was wondering when the DuckTales were going to come in.
0: I think the DuckTales was the beat that they kind of mashed up in there.
1: Underneath, okay.
0: Yeah.
1: Yeah, I can see it.
0: I always liked Hall & Oates.
1: I did too.
0: I loved playing their music. Their songs were always great radio songs.
1: Yes, they were.
0: Great intros. Mm-hmm. What was that one slow one? Boom, boom, boom.
1: Out of
0: Sarah
1: touch.
0: Sarah Smile.
1: Sarah, no, that
0: was a good one.
1: That intro was very soft.
0: What was the other one? You had Sarah Smile, you had You Make My Dreams Come True.
1: Out of Touch. You're out of touch.
0: I don't know. She's gone.
1: Oh, yeah.
0: She's gone.
1: No, that was Hall & Oates from the back in the day.
0: Oh, no, I loved it. Before that had a real suspenseful, long intro. I could talk over that and post it every time.
1: And by post it, you mean what?
0: Talk right up to when he started singing.
1: And a lot of people think that's impressive.
0: I know.
1: Mostly radio.
0: Mostly radio people. Yo, this is a good news story about a woman that had been diagnosed with a progressive version of Alzheimer's and just had a remarkable turnaround with this experimental medication. Now, I've heard a lot about this, but it has to do about brain plaque. And they showed 9 areas of this woman's brain that had brain plaque, but she started taking this medicine and the plaque's gone.
1: Is that a calcium buildup?
0: I don't know what it is, but she reconnected with a friend of hers from junior high, and they got married. Gail is her name. Her husband's name is Phil, and her doctor here talking.
2: She had 9 different spots of amyloid plaque in her brain. She doesn't have any plaque at all anymore,
3: and they're just not seeing the plaque beginning to build up again.
4: I have all of my memory back, but most of it.
5: I'm glad to help Gail and to help her with her journey to help other people.
4: He's learning how to cook. And I'm learning how to step away from the kitchen. He's a really good cook.
0: I want to tell you something. There's a lot of people out there that are dealing with Alzheimer's that are probably saying, man, let me get a hold of that.
1: What kind of medication is it?
0: I don't know what it is.
1: Is it a new medication?
0: Yes, and it's experimental.
1: Okay.
0: I had a friend of mine in Memphis, Rob Norcross. I grew up with him, and he passed away, developed, and he was in a trial for some medicine. I don't know, it may have been this, but it was just too late for him, you know, and he passed away. Great guy. Golly, I loved Rob.
1: I've had family members pass from the results of that kind of a problem.
0: Horrible.
1: It just takes the person and they become a shell, and then it's worse than a shell.
0: Well, and the caregiving aspect of it is, we have a Mark Sanders, who was a manager at Sissy's for a long time, is now taking care of his wife.
1: Yeah.
0: But now he's instrumental in a caregiver group that meets once a month. And basically, it's just to support each other.
1: Yeah.
0: You know, and that road, that journey that they're on, trying to take care of each other.
1: That's something that you're going through that not everyone knows exactly how that feels.
0: Nope.
1: And there are a lot of things tied to that that are really, really hard to deal with.
0: Late night shows are off, so a few throwback jokes to do with animals as we celebrate National Wildlife Day.
6: Okay. The air quality out there, not good. I can tell that, you know who doesn't like it? The animals. In the Midwest, birds are falling out of the sky. Last night, I heard the coyotes outside my window. They were coughing at the moon. Yes, and the government said put out a clean air warning for sensitive groups. So millennials, please stay inside. Kid the millennials. I love the millennials. It's just a kid.
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8: 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But don't worry, they'll still pipe in that old elephant smell.
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0: 76 degrees, 7:08. Good morning, Fox Country. The news brought to you by Magnolia Dog Ranch. Hey, your dog's favorite place just keeps getting better. 14,000 square feet of turfed play, pools, friends, pure tail wagging fun. That's Magnolia Dog Ranch. 4-time gold winner in the best of NEA. 71-year-old Paragould man with a history of drug convictions is behind bars after a routine traffic stop led investigators to his home. Officers found about 400 grams of meth, 5 guns, and over $7,000 in cash. Noble Sims is being held on a $150,000 bond. Will be required to wear a GPS ankle monitor if he gets out. State officials are warning the public to stay out of Lake Poinsett after confirming a harmful algae bloom that can cause serious health effects like headaches, muscle spasms, and breathing difficulties in both humans and animals. Children, pets, and livestock are also considered vulnerable, and pet owners are urged to rinse their animals with clean water immediately if they come in contact with the lake. The Jonesboro Craighead County Public Library has rolled out new restrictions for patrons under the age of 18. They're now limited on where they can check out materials. They can't use self-checkout keys.

0: kiosks and the Friends of the Library bookstore, and they're prohibited from borrowing DVDs. That's if you're under 18. Changes come in response to Arkansas Act 372, which establishes criminal penalties for librarians who provide restricted materials to minors. But Senator Dan Sullivan, who was the law's primary sponsor, told Jonesboro Right Now the library's new rules may actually be stricter than what the law requires. Details in our story, JonesboroRightNow.com and the Jonesboro Right Now app. Sports is brought to you by Riverside Kubota. 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
1: Okay.
0: Okay.
1: College football season is gathering steam. Colorado scored a 20-yard touchdown with like less than a minute left in the fourth quarter, lifting the Buffaloes to a last-minute 14-13 win against Georgia Tech. Red Wolves in Memphis for their season opener. It is a 6 o'clock kickoff. It'll have cooled off by that time of the day, we hope. Simmons Bank Liberty Bowl Stadium is where that game takes place. The Tigers already played their first game, and they won, so they've got a little momentum. It'll be good for the Red Wolves to go in and mess that up. Razorbacks open at home. Temperature is expected to be about 100 degrees or so.
0: I heard someone say yesterday this may be the hottest game ever in Fayetteville.
1: That makes me think I want to watch it on TV. It really does.
0: Now, where's your college football spirit?
1: It's at the house, in the air conditioning.
0: Oh, mercy.
1: The Hogs are hosting North Alabama. That kickoff is at 3:15. And don't forget, we'll have that coverage. Pre-game starts at noon on our sister station, 100.5, The Eagle Rocks. And that is a look at Fox Country Sports, the way I read it.
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3: Hey, guys. Well, triple-digit heat continues on for another day, another very hot day across the area. Highs going near 100 after touching 102 for your day on Thursday. No changes to the forecast for the weekend either, staying in the triple digits. Overnight lows falling into the 70s. Rain chances very, very slim, but there is a 10 to 20% chance just about every single day. Overall, very quiet weather pattern. We need some rainfall, but it doesn't look like that's in the cards. This is K8 Storm Team meteorologist Micah Stevens on 104.9 The Fox.
0: Not in the cards. 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

0: guys doing the Friday song on TV, make sure they know we still do it on the radio like two or three times a week, like about 5:50 in the morning. We do it here about 7:15. I mean, we do it. We're not going to let the Friday song go. You know what I mean? Oh, it's going to be a hot weekend. 100 today will feel like 112. We actually officially hit 102 yesterday at the Jonesboro Airport. Yes, we did, officially. It's 76 right now. Stafford and Frigo.
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0: Make welcome to the Labor Day introduction program, Fox Country's Carletta.
2: Good morning.
0: Happy Labor Day weekend, Miss Carletta.
2: Yes, rolling right into that three-day weekend. I will take it. So we now know who is going to be the very first celebrity guest picker on ESPN's College Game Day for tomorrow's game in Baton Rouge, Louisiana, and it's Lainey Wilson.
0: Well, of course it is. Of course it is.
2: Which honestly is the perfect pick, right?
0: Wonder if she'll have Duck on the show with her, you think?
2: I don't know, maybe. Hard to tell. It could be one of those things where she's there and then he shows up, you know what I mean?
0: Hey, that Pat McAfee, Lainey will give him all he wants. She will not back down to Pat McAfee. I can't wait to see that.
2: Oh, me neither, because she doesn't hold me back down to anybody, which I love. It's one of the things I love about her. Of course, we're going to get to see the Louisiana State University take on Clemson, and then, of course, Lainey's also going to perform during the broadcast.
0: Of course she is.
2: Yeah, because why not? And then Brantley Gilbert has added some more dates to his fall Real American tour, and it puts one of them a little bit closer to us while he's not necessarily coming to Arkansas. He is going to be in Mississippi on November 7th in Corinth with John Morgan and Atlas. So just under 3 hours away if you want to go see Brantley Gilbert.
0: Corinth, Mississippi, of all the places to play. Why Corinth, Mississippi? That's odd.
3: Do they have a venue that I'm not remembering?
0: I don't know. We'll have to look at
3: all that.
0: That
3: great? Okay.
0: We'll have to look at that.
3: Okay.
2: And then Alan Jackson's final show made history. Are you ready for this?
0: I'm ready.
2: According to touring data, the concert tracker, his final Nashville show grossed $34.729 million.
0: Whoa!
2: It makes it the highest grossing single concert in history. Not country concert.
0: Period. Wow.
2: There have been other people like Coldplay and Beyonce and Harry Styles who have had multi-night runs that have had very, very large numbers, but no one has done it in a single night like Alan Jackson.
0: Well, that should make life in retirement comfortable.
3: Go out on top.
2: Right? No kidding. We still don't have a televised date yet, but we do know it's supposed to come this fall to NBC at some point, and then they're going to stream it the next day on Peacock. So even if you don't have NBC or you can't watch it whenever they finally decide to tell us when it's going to air, then you'll be able to watch it.
0: That's
2: online.
0: One you'll want to watch when it comes on now.
2: For sure. And then, of course, it is Friday, which means we have a ton of new music. Earlier in the week, Dustin Lynch announced that he's going to release his 7th studio album with new songs coming to us on October 30th called Clean Slate, and he dropped the first song from it today called Made in a Bottle. We've got new music out from Hudson Westbrook called The Joker, Dylan Scott called Girl from Louisiana. Justin Moore dropped a new song this morning called Missing Unite, and the one that I think most people are talking about this morning is the Kane Brown Shania Twain feature of Boots,
0: is
2: like his version, like the boy version of whose bed have your boots been under.
0: The boy version, I like that.
2: Yeah, it is. It's like the boy version. And he's like, girl, ain't nobody's bed my boots have been under but yours.
0: Hey, well, whatever you do this weekend, be safe doing it, Carletta.
2: You do the same. From Nashville, happy Labor Day weekend. Thank you, everybody, for working so hard, and all of those that are definitely are not even going to be off this weekend, like all of our first responders and whatnot that are always on the clock. I'm Carletta. Hey, Fox.
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13: Come.

0: celebrity picker that they do at the end of the show where they pick the winners of all the games. And then I think she's going to perform at tomorrow night's game, LSU and Clemson.
1: I think that would be a fun show.
0: Boy, let me tell you something. If one of those former NFL players runs onto the field with LSU tomorrow night, mm-hmm. Ooh, they're going to be, what's his name? What's the guy?
1: Lane.
0: Well, the guy Clemson will go nuts.
1: So, oh, yeah, yeah, the coach.
0: I can't think of his name. It's a funny name.
1: My mind's a blank.
0: It's a... Is it Dobie or...
1: Siri? What's Siri? Clemson's coach? Yeah, I'll have to look for you. I don't have that, it's I don't have that top of mind. Oh, I get that it's funny. Anyway. What's funny is us trying to remember.
0: I don't can't remember it, but yeah.
1: Siri's trying to help me. What did Siri say? Oh, she said, I couldn't catch that. Could you try again?
0: Who's the coach at Clemson football? Hey, Siri. What are you doing?
1: I don't think Siri responds to that.
0: Oh, Siri says, I'm learning the rules of squash. Apparently, no pumpkins are involved. What's that got to do with Clemson?
1: That's rude.
0: Oh, my That's gosh. Rude right there. Hey, it's Friday. It's Labor Day weekend. We're pretty darn excited about that. Let me tell you.
1: Yep.
0: We are still voting in our football, Fox football face-off tonight. That is Hoxie at Westside. 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And if you'll text the word GO, G-O, as in I'll go to the game if you give me the tickets.
1: Right.
0: G-O to 870-930-9105. You'll be entered to win those tickets. We'll give those away before 9 o'clock this morning.
1: And that's a pair of tickets?
0: Two tickets.
1: Two. What if I've got a group of five?
0: No. We had the guy yesterday. I chose him to win the tickets. I called him. I said, congratulations. He said, well, how many tickets are there? I said, well, it's a pair. It's two. He said, well, I got five in my family. I can't go. I said, we said we were giving away a pair.
1: You know what? Somebody's going to miss out.
0: Oh, my gosh. Anyway, so it's two tickets and a parking pass. Text Joe, G-O.
1: Text Joe.
0: G-O, go.

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1: 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Well, let me tell you. You take Highway 141. Main Street, if you're northbound, turns into Church Street, which turns into Highway 141. You keep going north, you're going to pass the county line, you're going to pass Lake Frierson State Park, and then you're going to come down the hill and coast into downtown Laredo, Arkansas. And that's where you'll find Laredo Smokehouse and Grill.
2: It doesn't really look like a traditional downtown. It's just kind of an area.
1: It is.
2: Yeah.
1: But boy, it's a good area.
2: It is.
1: Ooh, good area.
2: We went to Laredo on a Friday night just a couple of weeks ago, had steaks.
1: Oh my gosh.
2: Very
1: did
2: tasty.
1: You really?
2: Very tasty.
1: Ooh, slap your mama.
2: Yeah, we did. Well, we talked about it.
1: All right, here we go. I like this one.
2: All right.
1: Labor Day.
2: This weekend.
1: What day of the week is it always on?
2: It's always on a Monday.
1: That's right. But you know the first Labor Day wasn't?
2: No, I do not.
1: What
2: Why?
1: Day was the very first Labor Day on what day of the week?
2: Day
1: Don't
2: of,
1: say it.
2: Day of the week.
1: Day
2: not,
1: of the week.
2: Not a date, like a
1: no.
2: number.
1: What day of the week?
2: So I've got a 1 in 7 chance of getting it right.
1: And actually, actually 1 in 6 because I've already told you it's not Monday.
2: It's not on a Monday.
1: No, because
2: okay.
1: It's always on a Monday now, but the first one wasn't. What day of the week was the very first Labor Day?
2: I have no idea.
1: I can tell you.
2: Okay.
1: And if you can, call us, 870-930-9105. Stafford and Frigo's Almost Impossible Trivia question at 732.
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3: Hey guys, well, triple digit heat continues on for another day, another very hot day across the area. Highs going near 100 after touching 102 for your day on Thursday. No changes to the forecast for the weekend either, staying in the triple digits. Overnight lows falling into the 70s. Rain chances very, very slim, but there is a 10 to 20% chance just about every single day. Overall, very quiet weather pattern. We need some rainfall, but it doesn't look like that's in the cards. This is K8 Storm Team meteorologist Micah Stevens on 104.9 The Fox.
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4: Wonderful!
5: Of ice cream. On the list is Mackenzie Reeves and also Tiffany Gibson. Happy birthday to Bryant Smith and Courtney Dacus. A big old happy birthday to Judy McQuay. Erica Sluder is celebrating, so is Jessica Holland. Kim Gregory is getting older. Brandy Andrews, have a good day. Jody Ray, Stacy Barnes, and last but not least, Shirley Berry. We give them all a big hey, five.

0: so bad. It hurts so bad. I want to be her so bad. Ella Langley. 104.9 The Fox at a Stafford Frigo 742. Looking for a high near 100. We hit 102 officially yesterday. I mean, it really hit 102 real degrees. Heat index was even hotter than that. And it will be again today, up to 112. And ditto that all the way through the weekend and all through next week, it looks like. It's 76 right now. Going to be hot at those football games tonight. They're going to start a lot of them later. I know the Fox football face-off, the Hoxie at Walnut Ridge, at Hoxie at Westside game is going to start at 7:30. And I think a lot of the others have also been moved 30 minutes later just to give a little more time for the temp to cool down.
1: The 7:30, is that helpful?
0: Well, you know, the sun will be further down.
1: Yeah.
0: Now, the temperature may not be, but, I mean, dude, the thing about yesterday walking, I mean, yeah, it was hot, but, man, if you were out in the sun, you felt like it was just the sun was right there.
1: Yeah, yeah, I get that.
0: It was right there.
1: Yeah, and I'm not questioning the decision. I'm wondering, should it be moved back even further?
0: Yeah.
1: How about an 8 o'clock start?
0: You know what? I can remember when I was a kid, before we changed daylight saving time, the games would start at 8 o'clock.
1: Yeah.
0: And then once we got to daylight savings time came off, we'd go back to 7:30. I think they went to 7 to get people home quick earlier. And I hate to say this, but so the media could get the football scores before 10 o'clock.
1: Yeah, yeah. It's a little bit different now. When is daylight saving? Is it October? First of October? First weekend in October?
0: No, it's November. See if it's not the first Sunday in November.
1: I thought it was October.
0: No, it may be the last Sunday in October, but it's not early. Mr. Calendar Man.
1: Sorry. Daylight savings time begins November the 1st.
0: First Sunday in November.
1: Okay. We're nowhere close to that.
0: Okay. What are we doing? Oh, trivia. Almost impossible trivia question.
1: Almost.
0: We've got Laredo Smokehouse and Grill to give away today.
1: Yes, we do.
0: Okay. So Labor Day, it's always on a Monday.
1: Or at least it has been for quite some time.
0: But the first Labor Day wasn't. What day of the week was the very first Labor Day? Hey, Fox, good morning.
2: Hey, is it Friday?
0: Friday is our favorite day, but it wasn't the first Labor Day.
1: Okay.
0: See, I could see people going with Friday thinking that would be a big day for us.
1: Are there any holidays like that on a Friday now? There's not. Aren't all holidays usually like on a Monday?
0: Well, because of the whole thing. I mean, if a holiday moves around, it can be on a Friday.
1: I suppose.
0: But now, you know, like Labor Day is set the first Monday in September.
1: Yeah, and like Thanksgiving is always the
0: Fourth
1: Thursday. Sometimes it's different.
0: Yeah.
1: Last Thursday in November.
0: 870-930-9105. Hey, Fox, good morning.
2: Good morning.
3: Good morning.
0: Hello. What day was it?
3: Friday.
1: In unison.
0: They want it to be Friday.
1: In unison.
0: They want it to be Friday.
1: You are incorrect.
0: It wasn't Friday. You know why they want it to be Friday?
1: No.
0: Because they like the Friday song.
1: Oh, no. Here
0: they
1: we go.
0: They want it to
1: One,
0: be.
1: Two.

0: you're saying it wasn't?
1: No.
0: Okay.
1: No. Labor Day always on Monday, but the first Labor Day celebration was not on Monday.
0: All right.
1: What so, day of the week was the very first
0: Labor Day? Let me offer this choice. So we know it's not Monday, and we've determined that it's not Friday.
1: And so
0: it could be
1: five.
0: It could be Sunday or Tuesday or Wednesday.
1: The next caller has a 20% chance.
0: Or Thursday or Saturday.
1: Hey, Fox, good morning.
2: Is it Tuesday?
1: It is Tuesday.
0: Okay.
1: Tuesday.
0: Wow.
1: You got it.
2: Yay.
1: Yay. In fact, it was Tuesday, September 5th, 1882 was the first Labor Day.
0: Really?
1: How about that?
0: I wonder why they moved it to Monday.
1: I don't know. Just to give us a 3-day weekend.
0: Spring out the weekend.
1: Brandy, congratulations. You got it right, girl.
2: Yeah.
1: Load up and go to Laredo. Why don't you? Oh, man. How about that?
0: I feel like we made her weekend.
1: What do you think the number one food consumed on Labor Day is? Which food do people celebrate Labor Day plan to buy most? That's the actual question.
0: Would it be similar to the kinds of things we like to eat on Memorial Day weekend?
1: Similar.
0: Okay. Is it
1: come on.
0: Steaks?
1: No.
0: Corn on the cob?
1: No. Come on.
0: Hamburgers?
1: Hamburgers.
0: Okay.
1: 83% plan to buy hamburgers, 67% hot dogs, 60% chicken, and only 41% steak.
0: I like food from the grill, but let me paint this picture for you. You're standing outside, heat index 110, and you're in front of a grill with heat coming off of it. Your face is baking.
1: You're such a downer.
0: Well, I'm just saying, you're gonna have to get your mind right about
1: grilling
0: that.
1: On Labor Day is a big deal.
0: I know, but I tell you what, grilling on Labor Day can be a big deal, and it would be bigger if it wasn't 110.
1: What year did Labor Day become a federal holiday? Federal holiday.
0: I don't know.
1: What president signed it into law?
0: Lincoln.
1: No. Grover Cleveland.
0: Oh, Grover Cleveland.
1: So what year would that have been, roughly?
0: Yeah, like I know off the top of my head.
1: 1894.
0: Okay.
1: Okay.
0: Uh-huh.
1: All right. Well, there you go.
0: These could have been good trivia questions.
1: Labor Day statistics for you.
0: Those are very helpful.
1: All right. This is not related to Labor Day. Bonehead coming up at 7:48 on the Fox.
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Good morning. Looking for a high near 100 today. Hit 102 yesterday. So get ready for that. Jonesboro right now.

0: jonesboro.com and the Jonesboro Right Now app. A lot of interesting stories up there this morning. There's a local bank statewide that's announced some branch closures. And that story's up on Jonesboro Right Now this morning. Your community, your news, jonesbororightnow.com and the all-new Jonesboro Right Now app. It's powered by Roof Raiders, Dirksen Hospice, Harvest Hearing, and the Watlington Law Firm. 2-hour text window today from 3 till 5 in the Jeep Wrangler and Cash Giveaway. Christy Matthews will be at Cavanaugh Chrysler Dodge Jeep Ram hanging out with Tracy Moore and the crew on Highway 67 just north of Walnut Ridge this afternoon. We'll give you a text keyword that you can text to enter to win the Jeep or this week's $500 cash. Have you heard that celebratory commercial we play where we're featuring all of the $500 winners, which so far there have been five, and it's just one right after another. You won $500. You won $500. Yep. You won $500.
1: Yep, it's very exciting.
0: I mean, it's $2,500.
1: Yeah, just like that, and we're just barely like halfway through.
0: Golly,
1: we've got more cash.
0: New another one this week, and you can get signed up between 3 and 5 this afternoon with Sonic America's drive-in, Cavanaugh, and 104.9 The Fox.
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0: Oh boy, you ever want something to happen and it doesn't happen, and you wanted it to happen so bad that you get really mad enough to do something really dumb?
1: I've been in the first part of that. I try not to do dumb stuff on a regular basis.
0: Well, Adrian did.
1: Okay.
0: Adrian is 40 years old, and he had some records.
1: He should know better.
0: He had some old records.
1: You talking about vinyl?
0: Vinyl records.
1: Albums?
0: Okay. And he wanted to sell them.
1: Okay.
0: He wanted the cash. And so he walked into a Portland, Oregon record store, tried to sell the records.
1: So far, so good.
0: Now, I don't know what the records were, but apparently they weren't valuable to the store's owner, because he refused to buy them.
1: Okay.
0: That made Adrian so mad.
1: So mad.
0: He set a fire under the front door and tried to burn the store down.
1: Really?
0: Yep.
1: Wow.
0: He sure did.
1: Couldn't he have just taken out a Yelp review? Maybe he said something about them on TripAdvisor?
0: Maybe a little negative Google comment.
1: Perhaps.
0: Yeah.
1: You don't have to burn the place down.
0: He could have done that, but no, it wasn't enough. He tried to burn down the business.
1: Do we have any sense of what it was he was trying to offload?
0: I don't know. It could have been a bunch of Olivia Newton-John records, for all I know.
1: Barry Manilow's greatest hits.
0: I don't know. But all I know is poor Adrian.
1: Yeah.
0: Two things.
1: Yep.
0: A, he's in jail.
1: Yep.
0: B, he's a bonehead. Yeah.

0: Some of America's most celebrated songwriters are coming to Jonesboro for one unforgettable night. Don't miss the 4th Annual Sunken Land Songwriting Circle.
1: Saturday, September 19th.
0: At Riceland Hall inside the Fowler Center. 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
14: Oh, it's 81 already. 81 at 8:02. Good morning, Fox Country. A 71-year-old Paragould man with a history of drug convictions is behind bars after a routine traffic stop led investigators to his home. Officers found about 400 grams of meth, 5 firearms, and over $7,000 in cash. Noble Sims is being held on a $150,000 bond. Will be required to wear a GPS ankle monitor if he gets out. A man who previously faced capital murder charges in a 2019 house fire that killed 3 people is back behind bars. Police say he stalked and harassed his ex-girlfriend. Then a fire broke out at her Jonesboro home. Ezekiel Lindsay is on his 24th arrest since 2005.
15: Wow.
14: He's being held in a $1 million bond after a prosecutor noted that he recently made very concerning social media posts about killing a woman. ASU has broken its own enrollment record for the sixth consecutive semester. 18,775 students this fall. That's a 4.7% jump from last year's record of 17,926. The growth mostly driven by freshman enrollment. And the Craighead County Jonesboro Public Library has rolled out new restrictions for patrons under the age of 18. They're now limited on where they can check out materials. They can't use the self-checkout kiosks and the Friends of the Library bookstore. They're also prohibited from borrowing DVDs. Those changes come in response to Arkansas Act 372, which establishes criminal penalties for librarians who provide restricted materials to minors. But Senator Dan Sullivan, who was the law's primary sponsor, told Jonesboro Right Now that the library's new rules may actually be a little more strict than what the law requires. Details of that story, JonesboroRightNow.com and the Jonesboro Right Now app. Download it. Sports brought to you by the manliest store in Jonesboro, DNW Outdoors. The blood trail starts at DNW. Now's the time to gear up for hunting season. DNW stocks bows, plots, deer corn feeders, and more, all in one colossal store.
1: Looking back, Arkansas Pine Bluff on national TV last night against Missouri, it didn't go well. They lost 54-14. Looking ahead, the Red Wolves open their season in Memphis. Going to be a 6 o'clock

0: kickoff at Simmons Bank Liberty Bowl Stadium. Tigers already have one win in the bag, and they'll be looking to build on that momentum. That coach was very excited last weekend. Let's hope this weekend he's a little depressed. The Razorbacks open at home. Temperature there at kickoff time supposed to be about 100 or so as the Hogs host North Alabama. That kickoff in the middle of the afternoon, 3:15. Couldn't get much hotter. Stayed hydrated. Pre-game, we've got it at 100.5. The Eagle rocks. And MLB scores. Let's catch you up. Dodgers 3-2 over the Cardinals. That's a shame. Cubs beat the Brewers 2-1. And the Royals beat the Marlins. That score, 7-3. And that's a look at Fox Country Sports the way I read it.
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2: Hey, guys. Well, triple-digit heat continues on for another day, another very hot day across the area. Highs going near 100 after touching 102 for your day on Thursday. No changes to the forecast for the weekend either, staying in the triple digits. Overnight lows falling into the 70s. Rain chances very, very slim, but there is a 10 to 20% chance just about every single day. Overall, very quiet weather pattern. We need some rainfall, but it doesn't look like that's in the cards. This is K8 Storm Team meteorologist Micah Stevens on 104.9 The Fox.
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a single tax.

0: dog yet. It's high school and it's college.
1: Yeah, we don't have that theme, though.
0: And then next week, by the way, Lainey Wilson's doing the game day show on ESPN tomorrow, doing the guest picks with Pat McAfee and everybody.
1: And then she's performing a little bit later?
0: At the LSU Clemson game.
1: Yeah.
0: All right.
1: That'll be fun.
0: 100 today. It'll feel like 112 when it really heats up this afternoon.
1: That's great.
0: We're at 81. 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
2: So I was thinking this morning, I guess the Coyote and Acme, that's still out?
1: It's still there.
2: Yeah. I was thinking, remember the old song, Road Runner, the Coyote's after you.
1: Yeah.
2: Road Runner.
1: Yeah.
2: If he catches you, you're through. Now, here's it. That Coyote's really a crazy clown.
1: I don't remember this, sorry. Why don't you go and see the movie this weekend, and maybe
2: I threatened to go see it last weekend, and I missed it.
1: Yeah, you didn't come through on your threat.
2: But it's still out.
1: It's still out.
2: Okay.
1: Take Trace, and he'd love it.
2: What else is out?
1: We've got some re-releases. The 20th anniversary of Cars is coming back.
2: Oh, man, that Mater.
1: You can go see a couple of cartoons. You can go see Acme, and then you can go see Cars.
2: How about that?
1: Hunger
3: Labor
1: Games,
3: Day is almost here.
4: Work it, baby.
3: And since most people could benefit from a bit of useful knowledge, here's a few fun facts about Labor Day.
5: Obviously, you need a history lesson.
3: Fact number one, two people with similar names are credited with starting the first Labor Day parade. That means we don't technically know who created Labor Day. Fact number two, Labor Day marks the unofficial end of hot dog season. That means it's time for Joey Chestnut to go into his annual hibernation.
1: They're investigating the murders of some civil rights leaders.
3: Fact number three, it was common for 19th century American employees to work 84-hour work weeks. So stop whining about your measly 9-to-5.
6: I hate my job.
3: Fact number four, the silly rule about not wearing white clothing after Labor Day has been disregarded for over 100 years. So feel free to bust out those white Miami Vice pants and get down with your bad self.
7: Check out my outfit.
1: Based on a true story.
3: And finally, fact number five. Labor Day is always celebrated on Monday for one very simple reason. To guarantee that workers get a three-day weekend. And now you know just a little bit more about Labor Day. Enjoy the holiday weekend and try not to think about returning to your awful job.
8: We'll just stay here forever.
1: It's the last thing that comes out. It's called Dead Point. There was actually a fall. That was back in 2022. You remember the two women climbing the TV tower?
2: Oh.
1: And they got way up high, like 2,000 feet, and they couldn't get down.
2: Oh, somebody had to go get them.
1: Yeah, well, I don't know. I didn't see that movie because I don't like heights. But that storyline continues. Jax Hunter is grieving her sister's death. Spoiler alert, I guess the sister died in the first movie. So they go on this plank walk in Thailand. And there's this rock slide, and they're on this plank. It's real narrow.
2: My gosh.
1: It's 3,000 feet up, and they've got to face their fears to survive. I don't like movies about being in the ocean where the killer sharks are. I don't like movies talking about me being high up, and if I fall, I'm going to die.
2: I
1: don't like anything like that.
2: Wow.
1: I would rather go with Trey.
2: I'm drawn to
1: see Coyote versus Acme.
2: I'm drawn to YouTube videos about people climbing towers.
1: Yeah.
2: But then when I watch them, I get all. Weird feeling.
1: I don't like weird feeling.
2: Oh, man.
1: All right, so you got some choices. It's a holiday weekend. Maybe if you can't go tomorrow or Sunday, maybe you can go on Monday. Because it's Labor Day. Have a good weekend. That's it for today's episode. My name is Brett, but if you don't care, I'd rather be referred to as
0: Mr. Entertainment.

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1: They were coughing at the moon. Yes, and the government said put out a clean air warning for sensitive groups. So millennials, please stay inside.
2: Get the millennials.
3: There are 200,000 emotional support animals registered. Some states are starting to crack down. For instance, in Florida now, you can only wear 3 boa constrictors through airport security.
4: And finally, 6 years after shutting down a reimagined Ringling Brothers and Barnum and Bailey Circus,

0: Lauren Elena, she'll be here next Saturday. We're going to welcome her with an oven.
1: Welcome to Northeast Arkansas.
0: I hope for the sake of that show, which is a free show at Arkansas State, by the way, I hope for the sake of that show that it does cool off a little bit by next Saturday.
2: Is it supposed to?
0: I'm not seeing it, but I'm just saying that's going to be sad if we're able to pull off a free show like that and then it ends up being 1,000 degrees. You know what I mean?
2: Don't you know how hot you... I mean, there's a little bit of nerves already if you're standing in front of a group of people performing for them, and it's going to be hot. And you're a little stressed about it already. And then when it's 110 degrees, that's going to make it even worse.
0: I know.
2: Lainey's going to be like, I'm not going back there.
0: I don't like it. I don't like it.
2: I hate it for her.
0: We'll see what happens. Hey, Labor Day Monday. This is Labor Day weekend. Let's have a little fun for Labor Day. Why don't we, y'all?
3: Labor Day is almost here.
4: Work it, baby. Work it.
3: And since most people could benefit from a bit of useful knowledge, here's a few fun facts about Labor Day.
5: Obviously, you need a history lesson.
3: Fact number one. Two people with similar names are credited with starting the first Labor Day parade. That means we don't technically know who created Labor Day.
6: Who is responsible for this?
3: Fact number two. Labor Day marks the unofficial end of hot dog season. That means it's time for Joey Chestnut to go into his annual hibernation.
7: Joey Chestnut!
3: Fact number three. It was common for 19th century American employees to work 84-hour work weeks. So stop whining about your measly 9-to-5s.
8: I hate my job.
3: Fact number four. The silly rule about not wearing white clothing after Labor Day has been disregarded for over 100 years. So feel free to bust out those white Miami Vice pants and get down with your bad self.
9: Check out my outfit.
10: Ew! Ugh, as if.
3: And finally, fact number five. Labor Day is always celebrated on Mondays for one very simple reason. To guarantee that workers get a 3-day weekend.
11: Woohoo! 3-day bender!
3: And now you know just a little bit more about Labor Day. Enjoy the holiday weekend and try not to think about returning to your awful job.
12: We'll just stay here forever.
0: Yeah, we found out that the very first Labor Day was on a Tuesday.
2: Mm-hmm.
0: Back in 18-something.
2: 1895, I think you said?
0: Yeah, it is typically on the first Monday in September.
2: Hopefully you have a little break in your routine coming up this weekend.
0: And he talked about it being the official end of hot dog season. Hamburger, the number one expected to be cooked on Labor Day food.
2: Yes, you're standing there in 110 degree heat and you say, let's fire up a grill.
13: It's back to school and back to sports. 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

0: train bound for Boston. 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Will feel like 112 this afternoon. You know, I actually got a note from a friend of mine, Kendall. She and her family live in Munford, Tennessee.
1: Okay.
0: Which is north of Millington. They are huge Tiger fans.
1: Okay.
0: Memphis Tigers.
1: They're going to the game?
0: Yeah.
1: Is this the random Tiger fan that we scored some tickets from?
0: Perhaps? Well, no, I don't think so. But here, I want to tell you what she said to me.
1: All right.
0: She said, hang on just a minute, I'm going to get to her text. They have they're tailgating.
1: Okay.
0: And it says here, we have been able to secure 3 designated spots on Tiger Lane. Boy, that sounds good, doesn't it?
1: Well, it seems like it might be close.
0: 41, 42, and 43. She says, are any of your people attending the game? I said, well, none of the family, but we do have some folks here from the radio station that may be going. She says, they are welcome to join us.
1: Do we have to wear Tiger gear if we go?
0: Well, I say no, and here's why I say that.
1: Okay.
0: When they played over here last, Kendall and her family came to our tailgate.
1: Yes.
0: Wearing Tiger stuff.
1: Right.
0: So I would say if we're going to go to their tailgate, we wear Red Wolf stuff.
1: That would make sense because I would want people to understand that I was there supporting the Red Wolves.
0: But I'm looking here. They are really, they're kind of between the football stadium and the old Coliseum.
1: Is that a long walk?
0: No. Doesn't look like it.
1: Okay.
0: Spots 41, 42, and 43 on Tiger Lane.
1: Now, you're talking about this on the air.
0: I know. If I was a Red Wolf fan, I would find them tomorrow. Her name's Kendall.
1: Do they have food?
0: Yes.
1: And do they have tasty beverages?
0: Yes.
1: Okay.
0: Statistics show 77% of tailgaters have alcohol at their tailgate event.
1: Okay.
0: 77%.
1: But the kickoff is at 6, so the tailgating is going to be taking place during what some might classify as the hot as hell part of the afternoon. So you're going to, does their tent include, a lot of
0: air
1: coverage?
0: Conditioning?
1: Yeah, fans perhaps, a lot of coverage.
0: Well, they must have a tent. They're in 3 spots.
1: Yeah, it's probably
0: 41, 42, and 43.
1: And how is it that we know, Kendall?
0: Well, they're not related by blood, but they're very good friends of our family.
1: Okay. Okay.
0: Very good friends.
1: So you're not interpreting this as a personal invitation. You're throwing it out on the Fox Morning Show. Anyone who's interested wants to go by,
0: Look for Kendall.
1: Tell Kendall that Stafford and Frigo said that
0: 41,
1: they can come.
0: 41, 42, and 43 on Tiger Lane. That's what you're looking for.
1: Okay.
0: And if you want tickets to the game, we're going to give these away in a few minutes. 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
1: Don't just try to win them and not be under the impression that you're going over to Memphis this weekend.
0: That's right. All right.
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0: a man. She got a man. Kane Brown and Stafford and Frigo.
1: It's Stafford and Frigo's Fox Clips.
0: I like mashups where they put one song with another song, put it together.
2: Yeah.
0: They mash it up.
2: And it sounds like it was meant for each other.
0: Well, these do. Hall & Oates did a song, You Make My Dreams Come True.
2: One of my favorites.
0: They mashed it up with the theme to DuckTales.
2: I don't know that I've ever heard that song.
0: Well, you're going to hear

0: drum beats almost the same?
1: Yeah, yeah. I wonder who sits around and thinks those up.
0: I don't know.
1: Who would have thought DuckTales and Hall & Oates?
0: Or it could be mashed together.
1: Yeah.
0: This is a great story. There's an experimental drug that's out that is maybe going to give some hope to people with Alzheimer's. And this one lady had progressive Alzheimer's. And they gave her this experimental drug. She had about 9 areas of her brain where she had plaque that was causing the Alzheimer's. Now, after this medicine, they're all gone.
1: Is it a new medicine?
0: It's experimental.
1: Okay.
0: Listen to them. They're talking about it here.
2: She had 9 different spots of amyloid plaque in her brain. She doesn't have any plaque at all anymore.
3: And they're just not seeing the plaque beginning to build up again.
4: I don't have all of my memory back, but most of it.
5: I'm glad to help Gail and to help her with her journey to help other people.
4: He's learning how to cook. And I'm learning how to step away from the kitchen. He's a really good cook.
0: Mix of voices there. Gail is the patient, the one that took the experimental drug, and then her husband Phil's in there, and then her doctor. But gosh, that's got to be encouraging and exciting for somebody dealing with that.
1: Is that a calcium buildup? Is that what causes plaque in the brain?
0: Plaque, they call it. Okay. So I would say calcium.
1: I wonder how that happens. Can you avoid it? Is there something that you can do? A change that you can make so you can be less likely to get that sort of an issue.
0: Wow.
1: I just wonder.
0: Wow.
1: Well, I don't have the answer. I'm just wondering.
0: Hey, let's laugh a little bit. The late night shows are off, but we did find some throwback jokes from Bill Maher, Jimmy Kimmel, and Jimmy Fallon.
6: The air quality out there, not good. I can tell that, you know who doesn't like it? The animals. In the Midwest, birds are falling out of the sky. Last night, I heard the coyotes outside my window. They were coughing at the moon. Yes, and the government said put out a clean air warning for sensitive groups. So millennials, please stay inside. Kid, the millennials. I love the millennials. It's just a...
7: There are 200,000 emotional support animals registered. 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
8: And finally, 6 years after shutting down, a reimagined Ringling Brothers and Barnum & Bailey Circus is going on tour without animals. But don't worry, they'll still pipe in that old elephant smell.
9: 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Fox in the morning.
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0: Lakes Tavern and Frigo. Looking for a high close to 100 today. It'll feel like 112 once we get heated up this afternoon.
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2: Good morning!
0: Happy Labor Day weekend, Miss Carletta.
2: Yes, rolling right into that three-day weekend. I will take it. So we now know who is going to be the very first celebrity guest picker on ESPN's College Game Day for tomorrow's game in Baton Rouge, Louisiana, and it's Lainey Wilson.
0: Well, of course it is. Of course it is.
2: Which honestly is the perfect pick, right?
0: What if she'll have Duck on the show with her, you think?
2: I don't know, maybe. Hard to tell. It could be one of those things where she's there and then he shows up, you know what I mean?
0: Hey, that Pat McAfee, Lainey will give him all he wants. She will not back down to Pat McAfee. I can't wait to see that.
2: Oh, me neither, because she doesn't hold me back down to anybody, which I love. It's one of the things I love about her. Of course, we're going to get to see the Louisiana State University take on Clemson, and then, of course, Lainey's also going to perform during the broadcast.
0: Of course she is.
2: Yeah, because why not? And then Brantley Gilbert has added some more dates to his fall Real American tour, and it puts one of them a little bit closer to us. While he's not necessarily coming to Arkansas, he is going to be in Mississippi on November 7th in Corinth with John Morgan and Atlas. So just under 3 hours away if you want to go see Brantley Gilbert.
0: Corinth, Mississippi, of all the places to play. Why Corinth, Mississippi? That's odd.
3: Do they have a venue that I'm not remembering?
0: I don't know. We'll have to look at
3: all
0: that.
3: That great? Okay.
0: We'll have to look at that.
3: Okay.
2: And then Alan Jackson's final show made history. Are you ready for this?
0: I'm ready.
2: According to touring data, the concert tracker, his final Nashville show grossed $34.729 million.
0: Whoa!
2: It makes it the highest grossing single concert in history. Not country concert, concert.
0: Period. Wow.
2: There have been other people like Coldplay and Beyonce and Harry Styles who have had multi-night runs that have had very, very large numbers, but no one has done it in a single night like Alan Jackson.
0: Well, that should make life in retirement comfortable.
3: Go out on top.
2: Right? No kidding. We still don't have a televised date yet, but we do know it's supposed to come this fall to NBC at some point, and then they're going to stream it the next day on Peacock. So even if you don't have NBC or you can't watch it whenever they finally decide to tell us when it's going to air, then you'll be able to watch it.
0: That's
2: online.
0: One you'll want to watch when it comes on now.
2: For sure. And then, of course, it is Friday, which means we have a ton of new music. Earlier in the week, Dustin Lynch announced that he's going to release his 7th studio album with new songs coming to us on October 30th called Clean Slate. And he dropped the first song from it today called Made in a Bottle. We've got new music out from Hudson Westbrook called The Joker, Dylan Scott called Girl from Louisiana. Justin Moore dropped a new song this morning called Missin' Unite. And the one that I think most people are talking about this morning is the Kane Brown Shania Twain feature of Boots.
0: Which
2: is like his version, like the boy version of whose bed have your boots been under.
0: The boy version. I like that.
2: Yeah, it is. It's like the boy version. And he's like, girl, ain't nobody's bed my boots have been under but yours.
0: Hey, well, whatever you do this weekend, be safe doing it, Carletta.
2: You do the same. From Nashville, happy Labor Day weekend. Thank you, everybody, for working so hard, and all of those that are definitely are not even going to be off this weekend, like all of our first responders and whatnot that are always on the clock. I'm Carletta. Hey, Fox.
0: Hey, Fox.
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Chevy Silverado. That's Bailey Zimmerman. 104.9 The Fox. It's Davenport Frigo. I'm so bummed. I got a text message a few minutes ago letting me know that Mr. Bob Hurd, the longtime owner of Hurd's Market over at Porsche, has passed away. I saw where his grandson had posted a note about him not doing well. They were trying to open up some arteries in his legs to give him some better circulation, and apparently something didn't go well, and he passed away. He had Miss Hurd, and they had lost their son, Rob, earlier this year, and man, I'm so bummed that. I remember several years ago when a fella named Rob West, many of you remember Rob being on the air, he was coming to town to go to work with us. He was moving here from Wisconsin. And I took him to Hurd's Market to have a burger. And that's the first time I'd been in there a long time. And Mr. Hurd had all of those old posters from Lawrence County fairs and rodeos all around the ceiling of Hurd's Market over there. And one of the posters that he had was from the 1994 bull bust at the ASU Convocation Center. And that bull bust was kind of what Jenna and me recognized as our very first date. Now, it wasn't really a date. We were both working at the TV station at the time, KAIT, and she was going out there to video some rodeo stuff, bull bust stuff to have on the news. And I went with her and helped her carry her stuff and all that. But we always called that our first, quote, date, unquote. And so when I saw that poster, I asked Mr. Hurd, I said, Mr. Hurd, I would give anything to have that poster. And I told him why. And he said, I tell you what, Trey, the next time you come over, I'll have it down for you. And sure enough, two or three weeks later, I went over and I got ready to check out. I had noticed that the poster was gone. And when I got ready to pay, Mr. Hurd handed it to me. And I had it framed and gave it to Jenna for an anniversary present. And you know, that's just the kind of guy he was. He was just a great, great guy. And I felt so bad for he and Miss Hurd when Rob passed away. And now we lose Mr. Bob Hurd. So keep the Hurd family in your prayers. If you're driving by there, the store's going to be closed for a while, they say. But

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0: the boys back home, Dylan Scott and Dylan Marlowe at 104.9 The Fox with Christy Matthews up next. Extra long Fox run. She's got Lady A coming up. Morgan and Ernest on the way.
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0: Well, this lady went to a modern art museum to visit, check things out. While she was there, she turned to an attendant that was standing by and she said, "This, I suppose, is one of those hideous representations that you call modern art." And the attendant replied, "Well, no, madam, that's called a mirror."
4: Stafford and Frigo.
2: What if we told you that Lauren Elena is coming to Fox Country for a free show? 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

Christy. 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

Fox. All right, it's going to be brutal hot for the holiday weekend. 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And, you know, at some point, burgers become less of a meal and more of like an endurance sport. Is it worth it? I think I'm going to order a pizza.

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1: All right, so Lainey Wilson's going to be a part of ABC's 9/11 tribute. She'll perform live during the special, which will air on September 11th, next Friday, at 7 o'clock our time. Riley Green admits he was a little bit starstruck on The Voice, sitting alongside Kelly Clarkson, Adam Levine, and Queen Latifah. Riley says they seemed really famous to him because he'd listened to and watched them for years. Riley's going to return to The Voice for season 31 in early 2027. Taylor Swift says she feels more connected to her country roots than ever. Taylor says the further she gets into her career, the more loyal she feels to Nashville and the people who shaped her as an artist and songwriter. Now, say what you will about Taylor and her leaving country during her young days. You know, she's a married woman now. Maybe she's wanting to slow down. And country music is a little more friendly to the moms in the business, I think, than in the pop world. So, you know what? I welcome her back, and she brings a lot of fans with her, which just exposes them to new country artists, and I love that part. Hey, if you want more country news, give us a follow. We're on Facebook, Instagram, TikTok, and X.
4: Good morning. I'm Jeff Nelly on the Cromwell Ag Radio Network. At the Chicago Board of Trade this morning, corn futures are virtually flat, and it's soybean and wheat futures that are pricing lower. Now, remember, today's Friday, obviously today's Friday, but you're headed into a holiday weekend, and profit taking has been the key thus far, and we'll see how we pan out in front of the three-day holiday weekend, and as well, beginning now, anxiousness in front of the USDA WASDE report that is coming next week. What updates will there be regarding yield? The trade generally is expecting the USDA to show lower numbers. That's what they expect. Soybean oil futures this morning, $1.14 lower. Soybean meal, $1 to $1.40 higher. Rice is lower. Cotton futures are higher. Your live cattle trade this morning is higher. Feeder cattle trading mix this morning in lean hog futures, they're lower across the board. At the Board of Trade, December corn, 541, quarter cent a bushel higher. March, a quarter cent a bushel higher, 556 and a quarter. Soybean futures this morning in the November, down 0.75 cents at 1315 and a half. Your March futures are down a penny and a quarter at 1335 and a half a bushel. I'm going to stretch to the November 27, 1260 and a half, down 5 and a half. December wheat off 8 3/4, 745 and a half. I'm Jeff Nally.
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9: From the K8 Storm Team, a heat advisory continues today. Sunny skies and hot. A high near 100 with a heat index value around 108. But I didn't really need to add that, did I? We all know that's what it means, right? 78 tonight, triple digits tomorrow and Sunday. And then on Labor Day, they say 98. Might as well be 100, right? It's 92 right now in downtown as we kick off an extra long Fox Run from the First National Bank Foxhole.

94.9 The Fox. All right, I would be a liar if I said I was feeling 100% today. I think you can tell. I'm a little winded. I'm so congested. I'm drowning in my own snot. I hope it's not.

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0: Taylor Swift, I Knew It, I Knew You on Jonesboro's Fox Country. I am so excited about this 870 deal. We've never done one like this. Do you think that you can handle three times the terror for half the price? I'm so excited, y'all. Thursday morning, 9 o'clock, 870 Deals is unleashing half-price triple terror tickets to Horror in the Hollow at Pumpkin Hollow near Piggott. 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

It's 11 o'clock coming up this afternoon, 3 to 5. You'll find me at Cavanaugh Chrysler Dodge Jeep Ram in Walnut Ridge. I'm going to have a bonus keyword, chance to win that Jeep and some cash.

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Keys Wallet. Lainey Wilson and John Mayer are on Fox Country, and Lainey is going to be a part of ABC's 9/11 tribute. She'll be performing live during that special next Friday night at 7 o'clock East. Well, it's 7 o'clock our time, 8 o'clock Eastern time, but we don't care about Eastern time because we're Central and we're the best, right? 7 o'clock on Friday night next week. Can't wait to watch her. She's so fun to watch, and you know, she's got a new endorsement deal. She's got her own line of cowgirl hats now, so that's cool. I love seeing artists do those kind of things. She doesn't have her own perfume though, right? That's just Ella. I know Ella's got her own perfume. Megan Maroney's got her own perfume. I think Lainey Wilson needs her own, scent as well. Don't you think?

behind the Fox heading into the long Labor Day weekend. You know, there are just a couple of kinds of people at a summer cookout. People who put the potato salad back in the cooler and people I do not trust. Not in this kind of weather. Don't do it.

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Hi, it's Christy. It's 12 o'clock and time to play our national anthem and thank a member of our military. All right, today, Martina McBride does my favorite rendition as we say thanks to John Blanton in the Army National Guard.

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You can call or text me anytime to play your favorite song. Here's Luke Combs. I just want to be by you. Not too close, though. It's too

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0: Anne Jones for us, Fox Country. All right, we're getting ready to go into the long Labor Day holiday weekend. I hope that you have some time off, whether you're going to take off on Monday or you're getting an extra day. Maybe you're off today. Maybe you're smart and use your PTO accordingly and where you get the most out of it. That's very smart. If you're having a holiday cookout, be on the lookout because there will be someone that will show up at your cookout. They won't bring anything for one. They'll eat two plates. They'll pack up leftover and then, you know, they'll leave. Do you know anybody like that? And if you are that person, there's a really good chance that people are going to be on to you this year. We're on a short fuse around here. It's been 100 degrees for like 3 weeks. It's going to be 1,000 degrees over the weekend. So I would tread lightly. Bring something. Bring some paper plates. Bring some napkins. Don't come empty-handed.
1: I'm Jeff Nelly on the Cromwell Ag Radio Network at the Chicago Board of Trade today. Markets just continue to see profit-taking and caution in front of the three-day holiday weekend, in front of all of the geopolitical elements that are taking place in the market, and as well in front of the WASDE report that comes from the Department of Agriculture next week. That's when crop scouts from the Department of Agriculture will perform an exhaustive look at corn and soybean crops, offering their view on yield potential and total production for the year. Corn is off 1 to 2.5. Soybeans are between a nickel and 9.75 lower. And the wheat trade is between 15 cents and 16.75 lower. Soybean oil futures pricing from 93 cents to $1.10 lower. Soybean meal from 30 cents up to 70 cents down. Rice is higher. Cotton is lower. Live cattle, December, 62 cents higher at $215.50. Feeder cattle, October, down 20 cents at $320.90. Lean hogs, December, at $72.45, down $1.47. December corn is down 2.5 at $5.38.25. March is down 2.5 at $5.53.5 a bushel. November soybeans down 5.25 at $13.11. The March is at $13.31.25, down 5.5. December wheat down 17 at $7.37.25. I'm Jeff Nell. 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
1: The K8 Storm Team, the heat advisory continues. Sunny and hot, 1,000 degrees today. Heat index values as high as 2,000 degrees today. Yes, I'm embellishing, but it's hot, 100. Yeah, 78 tonight, triple digits tomorrow and Sunday, and let's just call it almost 100 on Labor Day and on Tuesday, too. There is no end in sight, y'all, and I'm over it. I know you are, too. It's about 98 right now in downtown Jonesboro. I hope it's cool where you are. I hope the Sonic Sweet Tea with extra ice is flowing where you are right now. Stay cool, y'all. Let's make tracks through another extra long Fox Run from the First National Bank Foxhole. Here comes Dustin Lynch and Mackenzie Porter.

from your long holiday weekend, make sure you start the day with Stafford and Frigo. We're going to have free tickets for Laura and Elena. Of course, that doesn't really require a ticket, but you do have to have some game tickets. If you want to go inside Centennial Bank Stadium on the 12th, Stafford and Frigo have Red Wolves tickets on Tuesday morning.

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country, and she knows it. Luke Bryan is on Jonesboro's Fox Country. I am super excited about our next 870 deal. It's coming up on Thursday. We've never done this before. We are going to be giving you a chance to get three times the terror for half the price. All right, Pumpkin Hollow, my favorite place in the whole wide world, opens on September 19th. They also have some haunted attractions at nighttime. They have what's called a triple terror ticket. It's three haunted attractions. Typically cost you $30, but you're only going to pay $15 on Thursday. We'll start at 9 o'clock. They'll go fast. Your chance to get this 8-7.

0: 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We've never had a deal from Pumpkin Hollow and Horror in the Hollow. 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

Green as Think As You Drunk I Am. That's Riley Green on Jonesboro's Fox Country. It's almost too hot to drink right now, huh? I mean, seriously. We've hit it like near triple digits for weeks now. Even a cold beer doesn't sound good to me right now. Right now, I can't taste anything anyway. I know, don't say the C word. Don't say it. Don't say it. But I can't taste anything. But I'm also congested, so that's typical. But I'm trying not to read into that so much. But it's awful. It feels bad. My throat hurts. And it's just because I live out in the middle of farm ground, and I know our farmers are working so hard to get crops in. They're dry. They're having to rush. And it's a little dusty. But you know what? Hey, we got to do what we got to do to support our farmers. And I'm taking one for the team. But I could use a big sweet tea about now. I'll probably have to stop at the Sonic in Bono on my way to Walnut Ridge today, because that's where I'm going to be. Kavanaugh, Chrysler, Dodge, Jeep, Ram. We'll be hanging out. We'll have the Jeep there. We'll have a bonus keyword coming up for you to text and win between 3 and 5 today.

From the K8 Storm Team, a heat advisory continues. Sunny and hot, a high near 100 today. It's 100 right now, y'all. The heat index is 110. 78 for the low tonight, triple digits tomorrow and Sunday, and a high close to 100 again on Monday for Labor Day, 98 on Tuesday. It's 100 right now in downtown. Let's kick off an extra long air-conditioned Fox Run from the First National Bank Foxhole.

1049 The Fox. Labor Day coming up on Monday. Do you have a cookout planned this weekend? What are you bringing? I'm probably going to bring a dessert and try to pass it off as something that I made because I'm just overcooking right now.

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London, Paris, paradise. But ain't got much memory of the scenes, come to think I missed them all.

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And you still talk about that moon that I can't remember.

0: Stella Lefty and Boston on Jonesboro's Fox Country. She looked lovely last night on the Grand Ole Opry. Actually, it was Wednesday night. Was it Wednesday night? It was last night. My days are so... It was last night. Today's Friday, right? Golly, y'all. This sinus thing has got me all jacked up. It's Friday. It was last night. I had to watch the stream on my phone because I could not figure out how to watch the dang Opry on my television. I was not going to download another streaming service. So I watched it on my phone. She looks so pretty, y'all. You know, typically she's a jeans and a t-shirt. She's always, you know, her jeans are real low on her hips and her shirts are always tied at the knot. But she had this long gold lamé dress. She looked lovely. And I was so proud of her last night. So I'm a fan. I like her. I hope she sticks around. Hey, you can stick around. Brett Hall is coming up next. He's going to kick off an extra long Fox run. He's going to tell you what he's got on his mind. And let me tell you, he's always got a lot on his mind. He's rubbing off on me. My husband asked me yesterday, he goes, are you in a bad mood? Because you sound pissy. And I'm like, I just don't feel 100%. So I'm sorry if I've sounded a little rough the last couple of days. Love you, mean it. I'll be back on Monday. Happy Labor Day weekend. Be safe.
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Jason Aldean, Carrie Underwood on 104.9 The Fox. Whatever you got going on this afternoon, be safe, drive careful, stay cool, and keep it right here. We'll be the soundtrack for the beginning of your holiday weekend on The Fox.

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0: Great long live country. Shane Prophet on 104.9 The Fox, a little bit after 2 o'clock. The weekend begins, and it's a holiday weekend. I like Labor Day. I don't like the Labor Day forecast. We'll get that for you. More Fox Country on the way, too.
1: I'm Jeff Nally on the Cromwell Ag Radio Network at the Chicago Board of Trade. We're going to wrap up the day and wrap up the week. Lower red ink across the board for corn, wheat, and soybeans. It's really not a surprise. This market has been taking protection based off a lot of different fundamentals, and some of those that are way out of the control of the market, including Vladimir Putin, who suggested there might be a possibility that there could be an agreement between Russia and Ukraine on the shipping of commodities. But not much more has been heard about that. That was just enough to see the market certainly begin to take protection. Also, it's a three-day weekend, and then coming up, the WASDE report next week. Soybean oil lower today, meal mostly lower, rice higher, cotton futures lower. Look to the live cattle market, where the December is now $1.40 lower at $2.1472. Feeder cattle in the October down 95 cents at $3.2500. Lean hog futures, the December contracts down to $1.45 at $72.4700. Chicago Board of Trade looks like this. December corn down 4 cents, 536 and 3 quarters. March soybeans down 3 and 3 quarters, 552 and a quarter. November soybeans down 6 and a half, 1309 and 3 quarters. March is down 6 and a half at 1330 and a quarter a bushel. Wheat futures in the December were down 20 and a quarter at 734. New crop July 27 down 20 and a half, 753 and a quarter a bushel. I'm Jeff Nally on the Cromwell Ag Radio Network.
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I think you know. Got the K8 Storm Team forecast. I don't really want to be specific. You know it's going to be sunny all weekend. No real mention of rain in the forecast. We're going to be doing triple-digit highs. Heat index close to 110. See, I didn't really have to bring all that up. It really just kind of made it worse, didn't it? For that, I apologize. Let me make it up to you with another extra long Fox Run. Live from the First National Bank Foxhole.

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That's the way it goes, Josh Ross. You messed up. Josh is on 104.9 The Fox. Smack dab in the middle of another extra long Fox run. 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
1: 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Hey, y'all, this is your opportunity to win the Jeep Wrangler you've always wanted and join the Jeep family. You can see this beautiful Jeep right here at Cavanaugh CDJR in Walnut Ridge this afternoon or anytime this Labor Day weekend. 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Plus, we've got the Baskin Robbins Pleaser Freezer. It is a hot one today. However, I did get two drops of rain on me as I was driving to Walnut Ridge. I think it counts. But we'll chill you out. We'll get you cooled down with some free Baskin Robbins ice cream. And if you want to win that Jeep, text off-road, O-F-F-R-O-A-D, to 43414 before 5 o'clock today and save that reply we send you. You're going to need that to register the day of the giveaway right here in Walnut Ridge on Saturday, October 3rd. Hey, good luck to you. It's the Jeep Wrangler and cash giveaway with Sonic, Cavanaugh, Chrysler, Dodge, Jeep Ram, and the Jonesboro Media Group.

More of the same. I was hoping for a little light at the end of the heat tunnel, but it doesn't look like it's coming anytime soon. We'll have the highs about 100, heat index up close to 110. We're doing that this afternoon. We'll do it all the way through the weekend on Labor Day Monday. And then really most of next week, I mean, I can't definitively point to a day and say that's when it's going to feel better. I wish I could, but I can't. Got ourselves another extra long Fox Run live from the First National Bank Foxhole, and we're doing it.

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1: We're doing the Jeep Wrangler and Cash giveaway with Sonic, Kavanaugh Chrysler Dodge Jeep Ram, and the Fox. Christy Matthews, live at it, Kavanaugh Chrysler Dodge Jeep Ram in Walnut Ridge. 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And if you can do so safely, text the word off-road to 43414. 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Make sure you do that before 5 o'clock. 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They did the uplifting on it. And even if your name is already on the list for the Jeep, you can still be eligible for the $500 in cash that we're giving away this week. Just text off-road to 43414, and you're going to want to do that before 5 o'clock on this glorious Friday afternoon. Here's Morgan, his latest Been By Now on the

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1: Hey, it's Christy live in Walnut Ridge, Cavanaugh Chrysler Dodge Jeep Ram. 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You can come by and visit it all weekend long. Test drive your own Jeep this weekend. Cavanaugh CDJR in Walnut Ridge this afternoon or anytime this Labor Day weekend. 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You've got until 5 o'clock today to text off-road to 43414. 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Do that before 5 o'clock. Let's get you entered to win the Jeep. You'll be coming back to see us on October 3rd and hopefully driving that baby home. Plus, while you're here today at Cavanaugh Chrysler Dodge Jeep Ram in Walnut Ridge, we'll cool you down with the Baskin-Robbins Pleaser Freezer. It is a hot one. It's 101 degrees, and I don't even want to know what it is out on that blacktop on the lot here. But it's nice and cool in the showroom. You pick out the vehicle you want to test drive. One of the great sales folks here at Cavanaugh are going to go out there and cool the vehicle down for you. Let you take a cool, comfortable test drive today and all weekend long. We're at Cavanaugh Chrysler Dodge Jeep Ram in Walnut Ridge with the Jonesboro Media Group.
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0: 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Here it comes.

We're doing it. Oh, we're at it again. The Jeep Wrangler in cash giveaway with Sonic and Kavanaugh Chrysler Dodge Jeep Ram and the Fox. Before 5 p.m., if you'll text the word off-road, it's one word, off-road, text that to 43414. 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Christie's out at Kavanaugh Chrysler Dodge Jeep Ram in Walnut Ridge. Swing on by, say hello, take a look at the Jeep we're giving away, and then also you could take a test drive of other Jeeps or they've got other cars, trucks, or SUVs all in Walnut Ridge waiting on you as the holiday weekend begins. Text off-road to 43414. Do it before 5 o'clock. That's how you get in on the Jeep Wrangler and cash giveaway from Sonic, Kavanaugh Chrysler Dodge Jeep Ram, and your buddies right here. Here's Zach John King on the Fox.

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1: Hey, it's Christy Matthews. 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We're going to be giving it away here on October 3rd, right here at this dealership. You're going to come by and you're going to see Tracy this afternoon. 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
1: 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We're at Cavanaugh Chrysler Dodge Jeep Ram. We'll be here till 5. 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
1: Got your KH Storm Team forecast. The heat continues. I wish there was a break coming. I don't see it. Through the weekend, we'll keep doing triple-digit highs with heat indexes pushing. Beyond that, we'll do that on Labor Day Monday. And we'll do it for a big chunk of next week, unless there's a front coming through that nobody's said anything about. And I feel like if there was a front coming through, everybody would be saying something. Got ourselves another extra-long Fox Run. 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

Okay. You just got a few more minutes to get in on the Jeep Wrangler and Cash giveaway this afternoon with Sonic and Kavanaugh Chrysler Dodge Jeep Ram and the Fox. The keyword is off-road. 43414. Text off-road, it's one word, to 43414. You just got a few minutes. Do it before 5 o'clock. And that'll get your name on the list for this fully loaded 2025 Jeep Wrangler Sport S. Uplifted by Parrish Automotive. 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
1: Hey, it's Christy. We're live at Cavanaugh Chrysler Dodge Jeep Ram in Walnut Ridge, and we want to get you entered to win the Jeep Wrangler and Cash giveaway. You've got till 5 o'clock to come by this afternoon. See that Jeep? I bet they're going to be here later after 5. Tracy, you're going to be here later after 5?
2: Yes, ma'am. We'll be here till 6 o'clock. All unless right. We're busy, we'll stay longer.
1: All right. So you guys got the big Labor Day sales event going on this weekend. In addition to all the great Jeeps, what else are we working on this weekend?
2: We have got 12% national standalone discount on half-ton Bighorn, Ram, and Tradesman's. 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You can get up to about $16,000 off on those. And we've also got 10% below MSRP on our Grand Cherokees and Cherokees.
1: All right. So I know it is so hot. It's like 125,000 degrees. But you guys, your sales guys, if you see a vehicle that you want to test drive, you point it out. They're going to bring it up to the front. They're going to turn that AC on. You're going to get a comfortable, cool test drive. We're going to get you the best deal we can. And we're going to do it this way. It's too hot to do anything else. Might as well come by a car.
2: Come on in. We'll pull the car up. We'll let it run for 10 or 15 minutes if we need to. Get it cooled off for you. That way you ain't hot when you get in it.
1: All right. Come see us this afternoon or all weekend long. Cavanaugh Chrysler Dodge Jeep Ram in Walnut Ridge and all Cavanaugh dealerships having the big Labor Day sales event this weekend. 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We've got the Jeep out front. Check it out. Get the word. 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We'll get you a bounce back message. You're going to want to save that because that is your invitation to join us here next month when hopefully it's a lot cooler. 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

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You are chilling it this weekend with a Fox Labor Day Work Hard, Play Harder weekend. Fire up that grill, ice down the drinks, invite the neighbors, and leave the playlist to us.

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1: It's a special one because it's on the front end of a holiday weekend. 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You need it. 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
1: That's Job Party on 104.9 The Fox. We've got college football underway already. There have been some games. The Red Wolves' first game tomorrow against Memphis there. Next weekend, our home opener at Centennial Bank Stadium. We'll have some fun as West Georgia comes to town. Hopefully that turns into a W. You can go for free starting on Tuesday after the glorious holiday. All day, every day. Plenty of chances for you to win tickets to see the game. And you can also go see, before the game, Lauren Elena in concert. That's a free show in Tailgate City, courtesy of our friends at the St. Bernard's Physicians Group, the Jonesboro A&P Commission, and your buddies here at the Fox.

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2: This is a hot weekend forecast. Let me refresh it. See if it changes. Now triple digits all the way through the weekend. Heat index above that. And next week, more of the same. Wow. This is lengthy. Got ourselves another extra long Fox run live from the First National Bank Fox Hole.

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band Jimmy Buffett helping out on 104.9 The Fox. Kane Brown's got a new duet that was released today. He's singing with Shania Twain. It's pretty catchy. Hey, it's

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0: new stuff from Hudson Westbrook on 104.9 The Fox. Almost to 6 o'clock, less than 1 week. Justice is coming to Fox Country. Oh, it'll happen next Thursday, 2 p.m. We won't judge you, unless you miss it, of course. Justice is on the way on The Fox.
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you chilling it this weekend with the Fox Labor Day Work Hard, Play Harder weekend. Fire up that grill, ice down the drinks, invite the neighbors, and you leave the playlist to us. We got it.

That's all she needs. It's Lainey Wilson on 104.9 The Fox. John Mayer helping out. 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

0: That's John Morgan, Morgan & Morgan, on 104.9 The Fox. Almost to 7 o'clock on a Friday night, Ellie is fired up and ready to go. Don't work up a sweat now, girl. She's coming in next. She'll keep you company throughout the night. 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

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So fire up the grill, ice down the drinks, invite the neighbors, and leave.